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irresponsible. Spilling wine, Eric Burden at War on 92.9 The Grand. It is 8:11, and coming up shortly, we'll have a look at some of your answers to my question of the day. But right now, Young Hearts Run Free. It is Caddy Staten on 92.9 The Grand, playing the greatest hits of all time.

0: greatest hits of all time. That is Tin Soldier and Street Heart. It is 18 minutes after 8 o'clock. I'm Gary Chittaman. My question of the day up on our 92.9 The Grand Facebook page. We're talking about TV. We're talking about back when you were a kid. I want to know tonight, which Western TV show was a household staple for you and your family back in the day? Well, Mark says Bonanza, Lone Ranger, and Gunsmoke. Yeah, Gunsmoke. Matt Dillon and Festus and Chester and Miss Kitty, and we can't forget about The Doc. It was on the air, did you know, for 20 seasons, from 55 to 75, 635 episodes. Lisa says Bonanza and the Frightful Men. Rhonda says Bonanza, but only because parents controlled most of what we watched. Carol says Gunsmoke. Kathy says Bonanza and Gunsmoke. Jenny says Rifleman. Chuck Connors and his kid. And that would have been Mark, by the way, who was played by Johnny Crawford. And John says Bonanza. I believe it was every Sunday night after we watched The Wonderful World of Disney. So there's Gary's question of the day up on our 92.9 The Grand Facebook page. Which Western TV show was a household staple for you and your family back when you were a kid? Well, I'm not too sure what he watched on the telly back in those days, but they did get all those shows in the UK. Elton John is up next.
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0: 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Mama Can't Buy You Love. 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

greatest hits of all time, 92.9 The Grand. He will be at the TD Coliseum in Hamilton coming up on Friday. That is Brian Adams, Cuts Like a Knife. It is 8:35, and join us Friday and Saturday nights from 8 to midnight. It's Daryl McLean's Beach Party. Music, your requests, it's a lot of fun. It is every Friday and Saturday night beginning at 8 o'clock right here on 92.9 The Grand. All part of another summer of peace, love, and music. Now we go from the summer to, well, mid-winter, I guess. December of 1970 or 63. What a night. Hits the Four Seasons, 92.9 The Grand.

0: play the greatest hits of all time. That is Rare Earth and Born to Wander. And why don't you wander on down to Keoga Food Bank coming up on Saturday. 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Well, with baseball tonight, right now, top of the fifth inning, it is Hamilton Cardinals 5 and the Welland Jackfish 1. And with the Jays up in Toronto at Rogers Center, it is Kansas City 2 and the Toronto Blue Jays 1. Well, coming up, a song from 1975 album called One of These Nights.
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92.9 The Grand. We're playing the greatest hits of all time. Creedence Clearwater Revival, Traveling Band. It is 9.09 and up, in a few minutes, we'll have a look at, well, did you hear this? We're going to talk about stamps. We're going to talk about cats. And we're going to talk about a cupcake. Right now, it is strawberry letter number 23. It's the Brothers Johnson on 92.9 The Grand, playing the greatest hits of all time.

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0: playing the greatest hits of all time, but he's 92.9 The Grand, certainly small. That is Gordon Lightfoot. I'm Gary Chittum. It is 17 minutes after 9 o'clock, and well, did you hear this? The Postal Service in Reykjavik, Iceland, has issued a specialized collection of stamps printed on thermal ink that changes color when exposed to freezing winter temperatures. Isn't it always cold there anyway? Also, did you hear this? Researchers at the University of Tokyo published a study revealing that urban stray cats exhibit distinct regional dialects in as they vocalize based on the noise in the city. Yeah, did you say that? I didn't hear you. Yeah, they're probably loud. And also, did you hear this? A bakery in Chicago set a Guinness World Record by producing a single vanilla cupcake weighing 1,200 pounds and measuring 6 feet in diameter. I think I would like that. I would especially like all the icing on the top of that cupcake. Coming up in a moment, a Queen song that I know you love.
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1: 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You know, this song went to number one on quite a few charts around the world. It is from their album called The Game. We go back to 1980 for this. Another one, Bites the Dust. Now, this is Queen.

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Yeah, he's around everywhere. Haldeman, Norfolk, Brant County, even down to Hamilton sometimes. You know, it's all part of another summer. Peace, love, and music on 92.9 The Grand. As we are reeling in the years, it's Steely Dan.

0: 92.9 The Grand, Bay City Rollers, and I only want to be with you. It is 9:46, and with baseball tonight, Hamilton Cardinals, bottom of the sixth inning, are leading the Welland Jackfish 11-1. And with the Toronto Blue Jays up in Toronto tonight, bottom of the eighth inning, it is Toronto down by 3. It's Kansas City 4 and the Blue Jays 1. Well, it's going to be a boot scootin' boogie down in Dunnville at the Legion for the Sock Hop Frenzy on Saturday. It's September the 19th, and you can enjoy a fantastic dinner and a show featuring Elvis Hits and much, much more. Doors open at 1 in the afternoon. The show starts at 2. The dinner will be served at 5. And tickets are $25, available in advance at the Legion at 305 Queen Street in Dunnville. Yeah, doing some boot scootin' in Dunnville on Saturday, September the 19th. Coming up in a moment, a group that named themselves after a mountain. Next.
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0: 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Yeah, they named themselves after a mountain. The mountain in Denver, Colorado, named Sugarloaf. This is Green Eyed Lady, 92.9 The Grand, playing the greatest hits of all time.

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92.9 The Grand, greatest hits of all time. Well, coming up shortly, we'll have a look at some of your answers to my question of the day. Oh, and by the way, the game just ended moments ago. It was Kansas City Royals over the Toronto Blue Jays tonight, 5-3 final score. It is 10:08, Hollywood Nights, Bob Seger.

0: Playing the greatest hits of all time, 92.9 The Grand, that is Flood and Cousin Mary. Well, my question of the day up on our 92.9 The Grand Facebook page, and we wanted to know about TV Westerns, and there were a ton of them on when we were kids. You couldn't turn on the TV without watching a Western. So I wanted to know, what was the go-to, the staple Western for you and your family? And I want to say hi to everybody listening to us from the Fergus, Ontario area tonight. Ingrid said, Little House in the Prairie. Kelly said, Banana. Pamela says Gunsmoke. Chris says Bonanza, Gunsmoke, Have Gun, Will Travel, Royal Rogers, Lone Ranger, Rifleman. Yeah, there was a Western on TV. We watched it. Steve says Royal Rogers, Lone Ranger, Gene Autry, Bonanza, Melissa, Gunsmoke, Rifleman, anything with John Wayne. George says every Sunday evening it would be the Ed Sullivan Show, followed by Bonanza. Debbie says my dad's favorite was Gunsmoke and Have Gun, Will Travel. And finally tonight from Dale. Dale says every Sunday night it was definitely Bonanza right after the Ed Sullivan Show, plus Gunsmoke and the Riflemen were also favorite Westerns growing up in my house. So yeah, we had a lot of Bonanzas and we had a lot of Gunsmokes tonight. Have you ever gone back and tried to watch those shows again? Because you can pick them up on, I don't know, Tubi or Plex or something like that, right? Go back. See if they're just as good as they were back then. Thank you all very much for your answers. I'll be posting mine in a couple of minutes. Coming up in a moment, a group that will release a new live album titled Live and Loud Across the USA. And that album is coming up in October.
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0: 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Yes, this group has a new live album coming out in October. It's called Live and Loud Across the USA. We go back now, though, to 1976. It is Foghat. It is Slow Ride on 92.9 The Grand. 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

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Here's McCartney. With the

0: played the greatest hits of all time. That is Boston. It is 10:48. And let's talk about baseball right now. The Hamilton Cardinals were down in Welland tonight to take on the Jackfish. Final score was Hamilton Cardinals 11, the Jackfish 1. We're always rooting for the Toronto Blue Jays. Just couldn't come up with it. A win tonight. It was Kansas City Royals over top the Toronto Blue Jays 5-3 final score. It's the Cuga Food Bank. 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
0: Well, there was a movie in 2008 with Pierce Brosnan and Meryl Streep, and then another movie in 2018, and then there was the stage production as well. It is ABBA, it is Mamma Mia on 92.9, The Grand.

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greatest hits of all time, but he's 92.9 The Grand. It is 11:10. I'm surely we'll have a look at my silly stats. And we're going to talk about your pet. We're going to talk about passwords. And we're going to talk about shopping. But right now, it's Bad Blood. It's Neil Sedaka on 92.9 The Grand.

0: hits of all time, Bachman Turner Overdrive, rolling down that highway. It is 11:17. We'll roll over here to my silly stats. Did you know that according to a consumer spending report, the average pet owner will spend more money on gourmet animal treats and costumes than on books? And yes, we're getting close to that costume time of year for your pets. Yeah, Halloween costumes, right? Yeah, they have tons of them. Also, with our silly stats, research shows that over 80% of the people use a completely different password for every major account. Yet more than a third of them write it down on sticky notes right beside the computer. And finally tonight with our silly stats, did you know that the average grocery shopper, that would be you, that would be me, spends nearly 13 minutes wandering down aisles looking for a single item they could have found in 10 seconds if they just asked somebody? You know what? I never ask. I like the adventure, right? Give me a Sherpa. I'm looking for the cornflakes. So yeah, there's a look at our silly stats. It's coming up in a moment, a song written by Carly Simon and Michael McDonald.
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0: Well, the Doobie Brothers did this song in 77 and then redone a year later by Carly Simon. Yes, I mentioned it is a song written by Carly Simon and Michael McDonald. It is You Belong to Me on 92.9 The Grand, playing the greatest hits of all time.

playing the greatest hits of all time, 92.9 The Grand, and Hold the Line, that is Toto. It's 11:35. 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

0: Monty, June on the Grand. We're playing the greatest hits of all time, Paradise Skies. That is Max Webster. It is 11:50. Linda Ronstadt in a sec.
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0: It is Trevor and Laura back in tomorrow morning. I'm Gary Chittum. We'll see you later. Linda Ronstadt, Stone Ponies, different drum. 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

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Happens a lot. 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

I wonder if you're lonesome tonight. You know, someone said the world's a stage and each must play a part. Fate had me playing in love with you as my sweetheart. Act one was where we met. I loved you at first glance. You read your lines so cleverly and never missed a cue. Then came act two. 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But I'd rather go on hearing your lies than to go on living without you. Now the stage is bare, and I'm standing there with emptiness all around. And if he won't come back to me, then they can bring the curtain down.

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92.9, the Grand, playing the greatest hits of all time, all a part of another summer of peace, love, and music. Gonna fly now from the original Rocky movie. That is Bill Condy. I'm Trev. Good morning. Welcome to this Wednesday, 26th day of August, year of our Lord, 2026. I nay say hump day because you'll be hearing that a lot today. Sunshine. Enjoy it. It's going to be a nice one. 26 with the humidex. Feel like about 31 degrees. 13 right now in Dunnville, Burlington, Brantford, Caledonia. In at 14. Dancing Pool coming up. Madonna as well. Survivor. This is I.O. the Tiger. 92.9 The Grand.

0: 92.9 The Grand. All a part of another summer of peace, love, and music. That is Madonna, Like a Prayer, 543. 26 today with the Humidex 31 in the sunshine. Going to be nice over the next couple of days leading into the weekend. Toilet paper day. Why not? Everything deserves a day. Why not? Toilet paper. What is your go-to brand? If you'd like to share, please feel free to do so. And your doggy. It's dog day today. Got a picture of my sweet Oreo. God, I miss him. I just miss him so much. Hopefully his life is a good one with his new family. Oh, well, you know, life goes on. Please share, show and tell your dog, your furry friend. And don't forget, if you want to adopt a new pet, go to Trev's Tail Waggers at our website, 92.9thegrand.fm. Kim Mitchell next.
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0: 92.9 The Grand, playing the greatest hits of all time. And two more sleeps, your chance. Excuse me. To be a winner. Where did that come from? First time in 40 years I sneezed on the air. Oh, well. Kim Mitchell, All We Are. Fab Freebie Friday, coming up in two sleeps.

was probably the worst toots you've ever heard. Brandy, you're a fine girl. What a good wife you would indeed be. It's the Looking Glass. I'm Trev. The Jays suck it now. Come on, Jays. You're playing Kansas City. The next 29 games are teams like yourself under 500. Got to make a run for it. Lost last night. Details coming up.

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1: Morning at 6 o'clock. I'm Laura Hampshire. This is 92.9 The Grand News. Here's what's making news this hour. Advanced voting begins today in three by-elections: Hamilton East, Stony Creek, Scarborough Southwest, and York Simcoe. Voter information cards have been sent out in the mail, or you can simply bring a piece of ID with you that shows your name and address. The advanced polls are available until the end of the week. Election Day is next Thursday, September 3rd. Canada is striking back at the United States with retaliatory tariffs on about $20 billion worth of American goods. Finance Minister François-Philippe Champagne said yesterday that we did not choose this conflict, but Canada needs to stand up for itself when its economic integration is used as a weapon. Federal officials also announced $7.5 billion in relief for businesses and workers affected by the latest U.S. levies. There is mixed reaction to the federal government's plan to fight back against U.S. tariffs. Unifor says the Canadian counter-tariffs are a good first response, but more action is needed here at home to keep workers on the job. The CFIB says the Canada Strong plan includes too many complicated programs for small business owners to figure out. There's a scam involving unpaid parking tickets in Haldimand. County officials say text messages are being sent out to residents claiming to be automated notices regarding unpaid tickets and threatening collection action. However, official ticket-related correspondence from the county is sent through Canada Post. If you receive a suspicious text message, do not click on any links or provide personal information. You can learn how to save a life at the Caledonia branch of the library. It's hosting a free naloxone training session from 6 till 8 tonight, which will be presented by members of Grand Erie Public Health. The session will provide participants with information on how to recognize the signs of an opioid overdose and how to safely administer naloxone in an emergency. The new school year is fast approaching, and experts say it's worth easing kids back into a routine to get a good night's sleep. Preschoolers should get up to 13 hours of sleep, while
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3: Forecast for you today, you're going to like this. Sunshine all day long, a high of 26, humidex near 31, increasing cloud tonight, a low of 18. Good chance of showers tomorrow, though, a high of 25 with a humidex near 31, a clear sky tomorrow night, a low of 13. That's where we're at in Jarvis, Caledonia, Hamilton, 13, Burlington, Brantford, a dozen. There's weather and more at 92.9thegrand.fm, 6:04. We're talking toilet paper. Why not? It's Wednesday. Ha! It's National Toilet Paper Day. What brand do you use? Talk about that in a bit. Little walk on the wild side. Here's Lou.

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2: 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Eddie Cochran, that is Summertime Blues. Or did he say American booze? Yuck. American booze. Ugh. Stay away from me, okay? American booze. Yuck. It tastes like old pee-pee. Now, please stop yanking my chain. I'd rather throw you down the drain. Why would you even come to me? That's, of course, unless it's free. American

0: Yeah, exactly. Oh, Canada, eh? Go with Canada. The beer's much, much, much, much better. Yeah, hi, today it's beer drinking day today. 26 out on the golf course, 31 with the Humidex. 14 Cayuga, Jarvis, and Caledonia with Fleetwood Mac next.
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0: It is Happy Dog Day today. 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

soccer yesterday. You know, you think they live forever. 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Also did that song with one of my favorite artists,

0: love to another.
1: Well, that was foul. That was foul.
2: She had that little laugh, man. You knew it was Dolly. Rock and Roll Hall of Fame. Man, a shocking. That was just shocking. Dolly gone. But will always be remembered through her music and the memories here on 92.9 The Grand. Man, it just shocks you. It basically shocks you. What are we looking at? A high today? High today of about 26 with the Humidex 31. We're getting there. It's 13 in Hagersville, Caledonia, Hamilton, 14.
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4: My name is Leisha Lima Eid. I'm a veterinarian at Beatty Animal Hospital.
2: Let's talk about your career as a veterinarian. How did you get involved?
4: So I've always wanted to be a vet, like many others. And I went to the University of Guelph, and I did my undergrad there, as well as vet school. And I've actually been at Beatty Animal Hospital for 12 years now, and I love it. I've been here since I graduated vet school. Always had a passion for animals. Historically speaking, strong interest and love for horses. That's kind of my passion.
2: I see.
4: But working in small animal medicine has been really fulfilling, and I've met a lot of really great people through it.
2: I bet. Take me through a day at the hospital.
4: Well, that's kind of the nice thing about being a vet in small animal practice is no 2 days are the same. Despite, you know, people say, oh, you know, do you ever get bored of doing, you know, vaccines and seeing, you know, cats and dogs? And the answer is always no, because you can come in and, you know, you have, sure, your set appointments, you're expecting to see a certain handful of vaccines, routine pets, and then something walks in the door, because we do take in emergencies and walk-ins, and it'll be a C-section. And then suddenly the team rallies together and we're jumping into surgery. Or, wow, you know, you have a dog who was playing at home and accidentally chewed up a piece of toy while the owner was in the shower, and there we are trying to get that piece of toy out. And, you know, that's the beauty, I think, of this job, is that no 2 days are the same. You never get bored. There's always, you're meeting so many different people and so many different pets and breeds, and getting to know their stories. So it's a busy day, but always something new. Through the clinic, we actually work with a variety of different rescues, but one is particularly close to us, Critter Crisis Connection. And we oftentimes see a lot of pets that are surrendered for a variety of reasons, right? And we try and work with that rescue to pair those animals after they've been cleared medically with finding the right families. And we have been really, really successful working with a variety of rescues to do that. So we're talking about, like, you know, upwards of 100 pets just in the last few years. Which is great. If you email customer service at Beatty Animal Hospital, it's one of our staff members that kind of is overseeing that Critter Crisis Connection, and they'll have lots of different pets, because I don't think I could choose one. There's been so many. So we're located in Brantford, right off the highway on Paris Road, 70 Paris Road, and because we understand most people can come to the vets after work hours, so we're open late. We're open Monday through Saturday. Monday through Friday, we're 8 a.m. to 8 p.m., and Saturdays, we are open 8 a.m. until 6 p.m.
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0: morning. It's 6:30. I'm Laura Hampshire. This is 92.9 The Grand News for the Haldeman Press. Here's what's making news this hour. Voters in Hamilton East Stony Creek can start casting ballots today in a by-election. Advance polls are open until Friday. There are six candidates all vying for the vacant spot after MPP Neil Lumsden retired earlier this month. Advance voting is also being held for by-elections in Scarborough Southwest and York Simcoe. The official by-election day is next Thursday. Our country's retaliatory tariffs on nearly 900 U.S. products are set to come into effect after Labor Day. Officials announced yesterday that American steel and aluminum tariffs will be doubled to 50% starting September 8th. The government will also impose 50% tariffs on smartphones, golf clubs, video game consoles, fishing rods, clothing, and furniture, among other goods. The president of the Canadian Chamber of Commerce is welcoming the federal aid package in the face of increased U.S. tariffs. However, Candace Lang also says she's worried about businesses being able to repay the loans. Unifor says more action is needed at home to keep workers on the job by fast-tracking procurement dollars, implementing national industrial strategies, and calling on corporate Canada to step up and buy Canadian. Donald Trump may want to change the name of Lake Ontario to Lake America, but as our Kate Stoller reports, it's not that simple.
1: As the trade war continues, Trump has set his attention on Lake Ontario, but many are wondering if he can even change the name. The lake was named before the province and is actually older than Canada itself. The name means beautiful lake or sparkling water. The Geographical Names Board of Canada approves names here, so that means Canada does not have to recognize name changes that are made by other countries. In the newsroom, I'm Kate Stoller.
0: If you get a text message from Haldeman County about an unpaid parking ticket, just delete it and don't click on anything. The county has been made aware of fraudulent text messages claiming to be automated notices regarding unpaid tickets and threatening collection action. It says official ticket-related correspondence from the county is sent through Canada Post. The cause of Dolly Parton's death has been released. The legendary music star passed away from cancer yesterday at the age of 80. Parton's nephew says she shared a lifetime of wonderful memories with her fans.
2: Dolly also opened doors for generations of singers, songwriters, musicians, and dreamers from every walk of life. By her example, we believe that anything was possible. She never saw a door she couldn't open, and the doors she opened made and changed history.
0: Parton had a record 26 songs hit number one on country music charts. In sports, the Blue Jays are falling farther away from a wild card spot after losing 5-3 to the Royals. The Cardinals dominated the Jackfish 11-1. Weather is next.
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4: Sunshine 26 for you today. Cloud tonight, a low down to 19. Cloud for tomorrow. There's the possibility we may get some showers, a high of 25. Humidex near 31. Clear tomorrow night, a low down to 13. That's where we're at in Dunnville, Burlington, Brantford, Caledonia in at 14. There's weather and more at 92.9thegrand.fm. It is National Toilet Paper Day today. What's your go-to brand? It's a Whatcha Wednesday. Let us know. 92.9 The Grand. If you want to talk toilet paper, call me. It's an interesting topic. 1-866-929-2556. 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Signed, sealed, delivered. I am yours. Here's Stevie.

0: greatest hits of all time. Ah, you can't change that, can't you? That is radio. 92.9 The Grand here on The Morning Show, 641, 19 away from 7. Well, things are starting to change in the world of toilet paper. It is National Toilet Paper Day. We want to know your favorite brand. What do you go for? Do you go for the 3-ply, the 2-ply, or the 1-ply? Who uses the 1-ply? We won the war. You know, I know it's cheap, but come on. Come on, it's 2026. Go with the 2-ply. Live on the edge. Actually, thanks to people in Japan, they're getting rid of toilet paper. Now, if you hadn't had breakfast yet, you might want to turn this off. If you're grossed out, easily grossed out, I apologize in advance. Send your complaints to Derm, my boss, care of 92.9 The Grand. Go ahead and do that, okay? See if I care. Anyway, what I'm getting... squirrel! What I'm trying to say... focus. Is that they're getting rid of toilet paper and using a ray to do your thing in the bathroom. A ray is going to take care of you in the bathroom. Hate to be Ray. Cool in the gang for you next.
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0: 644, 16 away from news, weather, and sports. Not only toilet paper day, but show off your little doggy, your puppy. It is National Dog Day. Would love to see a picture of your furry friend. 92.9 The Grand on our Facebook page. It's cool in the gang. Had to wait for that little woo-hoo. Celebration. 92.9 The Grand.

0: writing children's books now. Sean Jackson, Just As Bad As You, 92.9 The Grand, playing the greatest hits of all time, all a part of another summer of peace, love, and music. High today of 26 today. With the humidex, it's going to feel like about 31. A nice trip out to this farm. We are chatting with Dan and Janet of Hillbilly Farm Market of Selkirk, talking about their business, living off the land. They were rear-ended by a drunken driver. Something bad turned into something good.
1: We started using our own natural remedies and suddenly started getting better. So we thought, hey, if we like this, and other people started asking what we were doing because they saw the changes in us, and mm-hmm. so we told them and they became interested in it. We started just selling at the market stand, and then it quickly grew to be too big for the stand, and now we have a little store. And that's also grown into agritourism for farm tours and how we live. We live off-grid here. People are quite interested in the alternative methods that we use.
0: What are some of the alternative methods, may I ask?
1: Yeah, so we have solar power rather than being on the grid. We have our own water catchment. We grow about 85-90% of our food, and what we don't grow, we trade for. So we're slowly building a community of bartering, which is fantastic.
0: Mm-hmm.
1: All the things that aren't loved by some... by some groups, but yeah, it's a self-sufficient and very simple, slow pace of living, let's say. Work, a lot of work, but
0: pace
1: and much less stressful. We're at 4979 Rainham Road in Selkirk,
0: mm-hmm.
1: And we're just east of Kohler Road is the nearest cross-section. Rainham Center is the little hamlet, yeah.
0: Facebook page or anything that I can find out more information?
1: Yeah, we have a Facebook page, we're Instagram, we're TikTok, we also have a website, which is still in its infancy program. It's still building,
0: mm-hmm.
1: But yeah, it's hillbillyfarmmarket.ca.
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0: Wow.
2: We've talked with people in Greece, South Africa. Yeah. We're actually followed in 19 different countries.
0: Thank you, Dan and Janet. Make sure to follow them on Facebook, also on Instagram. 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

my exes used to tell me that. So I put it on my dating app. Bon Jovi, You Give Love a Bad Name. 92.9 The Grand, playing the greatest hits of all time. What's with the Blue Jays? You tease us and then all of a sudden you lose to a sub-500 team? Come on. Good thing we have the Cardinals to cheer for. Hamilton, Cardinals walk into Welland and hammer the Jackfish, a team they could be playing in the first round of the playoffs. 11-1 the final. News, weather, sports with Laura coming your way.

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1: Good morning. It's 7 o'clock. I'm Laura Hampshire. This is 92.9 The Grand News. Here's what's making news this hour. Advance voting begins today in three by-elections. Hamilton East, Stony Creek, Scarborough Southwest, and York Simcoe. Voter information cards have been sent out in the mail, or you can simply bring a piece of ID with you that shows your name and address. The advance polls are available until the end of the week. Election Day is next Thursday, September 3rd. Canada is striking back at the United States with retaliatory tariffs on about $20 billion worth of American goods. Finance Minister François-Philippe Champagne said yesterday that we did not choose this conflict, but Canada needs to stand up for itself when its economic integration is used as a weapon. Federal officials also announced $7.5 billion in relief for businesses and workers affected by the latest U.S. levies. There is mixed reaction to the federal government's plan to fight back against U.S. tariffs. Unifor says the Canadian counter-tariffs are a good first response, but more action is needed here at home to keep workers on the job. The CFIB says the Canada Strong plan includes too many complicated programs for small business owners to figure out. There's a scam involving unpaid parking tickets in Haldimand. County officials say text messages are being sent out to residents claiming to be automated notices regarding unpaid tickets and threatening collection action. However, official ticket-related correspondence from the county is sent through Canada Post. If you receive a suspicious text message, do not click on any links or provide personal information. You can learn how to save a life at the Caledonia branch of the library. It's hosting a free naloxone training session from 6 till 8 tonight, which will be presented by members of Grand Erie Public Health. The session will provide participants with information on how to recognize the signs of an opioid overdose and how to safely administer naloxone in an emergency.
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1: Three and have slipped to 2.5 games out of a wild card berth. The Hamilton Cardinals dominated the Jackfish 11-1. The Ticats have signed quarterback Cameron Peters and wide receiver Hakeem Harris, but have released quarterback Jarrett Daigie. Your forecast is next.
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3: Sunshine today, 26 for a high with the Humidex. Feel like about 31. Low down to 19, back with sunshine, some cloud. There is the possibility of rain for your Thursday. A high of 26, a low of 14. That's where we're at in Cayuga, Dunnville, and Hagersville, Burlington, Brantford, still 13. There's weather and more at 92.9thegrand.fm. We're going to say hi to Robert, our goat of the day today. Greatest of all time listener, dancing in the moonlight. Let's do that after.

0: It's going to be nice tonight. Why not? Down to 19, sunshine 26 today. With the humidex, going to feel like about 31. That is King Harvest, a dozen minutes now after 7. 7:12 with sunshine, as I mentioned, 13. 13 right now here in the Hammer, Caledonia 14, Cayuga 14, as we salute our goat of the day.
1: Robert Perkins, right now in Port Dover, Ontario. Originally, we moved when I was 3 years old to Ottawa for 18 years. And then I guess originally from Hamilton. I was a steel worker in Dofasco for 30-something years. 6 months of the year, we're snowbirds. We travel Arizona, Texas. The other 6 months, we're in off Lake Erie there.
0: You say we are. Who's the significant other?
1: Bonnie. My wife of 46 years. We do various car shows. We also do... we're Townsend Lions, so we do the car show every Tuesday in the summer up there.
0: Mm-hmm.
1: Oh, we got anything from 1930 up to 1980, but we'll take anything there. It's just about getting together.
0: Yeah.
1: I also run a couple of sites, Car Spotting the World on Facebook and Waterfalls of the World. We also volunteer at our church, Colburn Village in Simcoe.
0: Mm-hmm.
1: We make a lot of pies with them, eh? So we did the Hamilton Waterfall Cruise for like 7 years. We raised a lot of money for the local charities there. Try to stay out of trouble.
0: God bless you. Thank you so much for listening, and have a wonderful weekend.
1: Okay, keep up the great work, Trev.
0: Robert Perkins, our goat of the day. The greatest of all time listener here on 92.9 The Grand.
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0: 7:16, I'm Trev. Good morning. High of 26. 31 with the humidex. See you out at the golf course. And if you find a tight list, at the Walter Gretzky Golf Course, hole number 13, it's mine. Bob Bowes, I know you're going to find it because you always seem to hit it in the water or hit it in the bush. All right, it's mine. It has my name on it. Address, email address, okay? Perfect day to do some golfing today. Looking forward to going golfing later on with my good friend Bruce and Donna. Stones now, give me shelter for all this heat. 92.9 The Grand.

0: 92.9 The Grand, playing the greatest hits of all time, all a part of another summer of peace, love, and music. That is Ambrosia for you this morning at 724. High today of 26 with the Humidex. Going to feel like about 31, down to 19 tonight, back with sunshine tomorrow. Try 25 on for size. This morning we're chatting with Rebecca Stewart, who is the founder and executive director of Inclusion. They've got a very special event coming up very, very soon. Tell us more about this gala event.
1: Yeah, it's a great opportunity to get together, get dressed up, and see your friends. It's a black tie affair, so do get dressed up. There will be casino styled games there. No actual winning of money at the games. There will be raffles and prizes that you can win. Sit down dinner by Tony's Express right here in Caledonia. So we've got the sit down dinner, then we have, like I said, casino style games. So you're going to have poker, blackjack, roulette. We have a really popular horse game that everyone seemed to like last year. I never had an opportunity to even play it because the tables were always full.
0: Good.
1: Right? It was a lot of fun. We've got a photographer, so you can have an opportunity to get your fancy photos taken because we know there's not enough opportunity to get dressed and get your pictures taken these days.
0: Mm-hmm.
1: There's going to be a cash bar. And then, like I said, there's prizes. So far we have some of the really nice ones that we have are we have Leafs tickets, Raptors tickets, tickets to box seats for the Tie Cat, signed jerseys, fire table, ninja barbecue grill. So there's some pretty awesome prizes out there. For tickets, you can email hello@makeitmatter.com or .ca. And then there's also a Facebook page that you can follow, Make It Matter, that's posting all about the Monte Carlo night.
0: Thank you, Rebecca. You can also find out more information at our website, 929thegrand.fm, and click on events. News, weather, sports on the way after the Cooper Brothers from just down the road. Rock and roll cowboys, 929 The Grand.

0: Good morning. It's 7:30. I'm Laura Hampshire. This is 92.9 The Grand News for Boonstra Heating and Air Conditioning. Here's what's making news this hour. Voters in Hamilton East Stony Creek can start casting ballots today in a by-election. Advance polls are open until Friday. There are six candidates all vying for the vacant spot after MPP Neil Lumsden retired earlier this month. Advance voting is also being held for by-elections in Scarborough Southwest and York Simcoe. The official by-election day is next Thursday. Our country's retaliatory tariffs on nearly 900 U.S. products are set to come into effect after Labor Day. Officials announced yesterday that American steel and aluminum tariffs will be doubled to 50% starting September 8th. The government will also impose 50% tariffs on smartphones, golf clubs, video game consoles, fishing rods, clothing, and furniture, among other goods. The president of the Canadian Chamber of Commerce is welcoming the federal aid package in the face of increased U.S. tariffs. However, Candace Lang also says she's worried about businesses being able to repay the loans. Unifor says more action is needed at home to keep workers on the job by fast-tracking procurement dollars, implementing national industrial strategies, and calling on corporate Canada to step up and buy Canadian. Donald Trump may want to change the name of Lake Ontario to Lake America, but as our Kate Stoller reports, it's not that simple.
1: As the trade war continues, Trump has set his attention on Lake Ontario, but many are wondering if he can even change the name. The lake was named before the province and is actually older than Canada itself. The name means beautiful lake or sparkling water. The Geographical Names Board of Canada approves names here, so that means Canada does not have to recognize name changes that are made by other countries. In the newsroom, I'm Kate Stoller.
0: If you get a text message from Haldimand County about an unpaid parking ticket, just delete it and don't click on anything. The county has been made aware of fraudulent text messages claiming to be automated notices regarding unpaid tickets and threatening collection action. It says official ticket-related correspondence from the county is sent through Canada Post. The cause of Dolly Parton's death has been released. The legendary music star passed away from cancer yesterday at the age of 80. Parton's nephew says she shared a lifetime of wonderful memories with her fans.
2: Dolly also opened doors for generations of singers, songwriters, musicians, and dreamers from every walk of life. By her example, we believe that anything was possible. She never saw a door she couldn't open, and the doors she opened made and changed history.
0: Parton had a record 26 songs hit number one on country music charts. In sports, the Blue Jays are falling farther away from a wild card spot after losing 5-3 to the Royals. The Cardinals dominated the Jackfish 11-1. Weather is next.
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4: 7:34, they want to change the name, which they can't, obviously, Lake Ontario to Lake America. If that was the case, let's change Washington, D.C. Change the name of Washington, D.C. to Moose Jaw. Huh? Take that and call the White House that old white barn. Just saying. Forecast for you today. Where are you going? We're going to the White House in Moose Jaw. That has a whole different meaning if you are from Saskatchewan. High today of 26 on the way for you today. Low down to about 18 tonight. Some cloud for tomorrow. There is that possibility we may get a rain shower, a low of 13, like there's another shower. Well, we could have a wedding shower. Maybe two things going on tomorrow, a wedding shower and a rain shower. Hagersville, Hamilton, Caledonia, all in at 14. There's weather and more at 92.9thegrand.fm. Kudos to all of you that are still at summer camp. Next week is the final week. If you're wondering, we got to send our kid to camp, get that last week of partying in, or whatever they do at a camp. Well, I got a special camp that's perfect for your budget, and it's a lot of fun. Stoico's Survival Camp. I'll share the details coming up. Journey after Marvin Gaye.
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tell you what's going on. Sunshine, 26 for a high today. That is Marvin Gaye, 92.9 The Grand, playing the greatest hits of all time. 20 minutes away from 8, I'm Trev. 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Wednesday Rewind coming your way in just a bit. Here's Journey, classic, Don't Stop Believin'.

0: 92.9 The Grand, playing the greatest hits of all time. But first, a couple of notes. You know which song we're talking about. Classic Journey, who were in our area a little while ago. What a show, man. Classic Journey, Don't Stop Believin'. 92.9 The Grand, all a part of another summer of peace, love, and music. 7:43, where has August gone? My goodness, before you know it, it's time to go back to school. We've got back to school shopping going on right now. We've got, let's not even talk about news. We'll let that be. We'll talk about something positive like summer camp. Hey, there's still a summer camp that's affordable.
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0: 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Been there twice. Eagles next.
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0: Oh, we're are seeing so many beautiful dogs, please share yours. It is National Dog Day. 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

passionate son. 92.9 The Grand, playing the greatest hits of all time. A half a dozen away from news, weather, sports. We'll have the latest. What is tariff? What is not? Counter, tariff. That is the word of the day. Let's focus in on something good. What happened on this date, this week in music history? It's real.

Now that's us, 92.9 The Grand. You heard Let It Be. That was my mom's favorite song. She passed away 14 years ago today. Miss you, Mom. Let It Be. God bless you all. God bless the moms. 92.9 The Grand.

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2: It's 8 o'clock. I'm Laura Hampshire. This is 92.9 The Grand News. Here's what's making news this hour. Advance voting begins today in three by-elections. Hamilton East, Stony Creek, Scarborough Southwest, and York Simcoe. Voter information cards have been sent out in the mail, or you can simply bring a piece of ID with you that shows your name and address. The advance polls are available until the end of the week. Election Day is next Thursday, September 3rd. Canada is striking back at the United States with retaliatory tariffs on about $20 billion worth of American goods. Finance Minister François-Philippe Champagne said yesterday that we did not choose this conflict, but Canada needs to stand up for itself when its economic integration is used as a weapon. Federal officials also announced $7.5 billion in relief for businesses and workers affected by the latest U.S. levies. There is mixed reaction to the federal government's plan to fight back against U.S. tariffs. Unifor says the Canadian counter-tariffs are a good first response, but more action is needed here at home to keep workers on the job. The CFIB says the Canada Strong plan includes too many complicated programs for small business owners to figure out. There's a scam involving unpaid parking tickets in Haldimand. County officials say text messages are being sent out to residents claiming to be automated notices regarding unpaid tickets and threatening collection action. However, official ticket-related correspondence from the county is sent through Canada Post. If you receive a suspicious text message, do not click on any links or provide personal information. You can learn how to save a life at the Caledonia branch of the library. It's hosting a free naloxone training session from 6 till 8 tonight, which will be presented by members of Grand Erie Public Health. The session will provide participants with information on how to recognize the signs of an opioid overdose and how to safely administer naloxone in an emergency. The new school year is fast approaching, and experts say it's worth easing kids back into a routine to get a good night's sleep. Preschoolers should get up to 13 hours of sleep, while tweens need between 9 and 12 hours. Teenagers do best with 8 to 10 hours of shut-eye. To get back on track, experts recommend setting earlier bedtimes before the first day of school. Tributes continue to pour in today for the legendary Dolly Parton. Her nephew announced her death yesterday.
3: Dolly was a farmer, just like her daddy. He farmed the soil, she farmed songs and happiness. Dolly called me and said she wants to rest in a beautiful bed of plush cotton because after a life wearing heavy rhinestones, she finally deserves to be comfortable and have some rest.
2: Parton died following a brief battle with cancer. She was 80 years old. In sports, the Blue Jays fell to the Royals 5-3 and have slipped to 2.5 games out of a wild card berth. The Hamilton Cardinals dominated the Jackfish 11-1. The Ticats have signed quarterback Cameron Peters and wide receiver Hakeem Harris, but have released quarterback Jarrett Daigie.
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1: A low of 13, sunshine Friday, a high of 23. Should be nice for the ball game. 7:35 down at Bernie Arbor. Low down to 9. 8:05, it's 16 right now in Hagersville, Cayuga, Jarvis 15, Dunnville, Burlington, Brantford also 15. There's weather and more at 92.9thegrand.fm. Toilet paper, ladies and gentlemen. What's your go-to brand? Reason why I bring this up, it's toilet paper day. A lot of people dropping us a line about their dogs. We appreciate that as well. BJ Thomas, hey, won't you play another, listen.

0: 92.9 The Grand, playing the greatest hits of all time. Now, let's be honest. I have been saying this for 4 years. It wasn't until I started really paying close attention to the lyrics. Who in their right mind would allow such a thing to happen? Picture this. I'm sure we've done it. I'm going there. This is the last time, I promise you, I get to do this. And I want to get this off my chest because it's happened to me. Okay, I'm not getting mad. I'm not getting mad. So don't say, you know, he's getting mad. Send in your complaints. You can send in your complaints if you wish. It's entirely up to you. But think about it. Think about it. Picture this dude, right? You're having a beautiful moment. A beautiful moment. 30, 40 seconds, minute and a half. He goes, okay, twice, 3 minutes. He goes, washes his hands, comes back. All of a sudden, someone's taken his place. It's his own house. And then in the song, it says daily. Daily! This happens daily. Daily, people. Daily. What's wrong with this picture? Then all of a sudden, she dumps him and then realizes, you know, it's not that bad. Let's get back together. Then jubilation. He's happy again. Like it's never going to happen again. Dude. And it's still
1: Cecilia,
0: happening.
1: You're breaking hearts again. You're shaking up the seniors' den. You're out there every night until 10 with every grandpa in the retirement wing. You said you'd settle down one day, but then you wink and walk away. If they're collecting CPP, you say, well, hey, they're good for me. Oh, Cecilia, you're with everyone older than 86. Cecilia, the whole retirement home. You say you're up to your old tricks, but

0: Cecilia. The Shuffleboard League. Oh, Cecilia. Oh, stop it. Not that many times. 8:14. It's all about Ted. Ted, Ted, Ted. Jump. Van Halen next.
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0: 92.9 The Grand, playing the greatest hits of all time. Thanks, Brent, Tim. Thank you so much, Johnny. Thank you for dropping me a line, Ruby. God bless you. Oh, have we all had a Cecilia in our lives? You know, some people have a hobby. Some people golf, some people, jump. Van Halen.

0: greatest hits of all time. Time is a keeper. That is Ian Thomas, 92.9 The Grand. All a part of another summer of peace, love, and music. Where we have sunshine. Thanks, Tips. Thanks, Quincy. Obviously, if you look outside, that's going to continue all day today. A high of about 26. Low of 19 tonight. Back with sunshine, some rain, some cloud tomorrow. 23. We are chatting with Rebecca Stewart, the founder and executive director of the group Inclusion. They've got Chase the Ace coming up. What is Inclusion, please?
1: So we're a day program for youth and adults with developmental disabilities. We really focus on social interactions and getting out into the community. We're recreation-based, and we just love to get together with our friends and have a great time. So that is starting. Ticket sales start on September the 1st. They're going to be online, so we're doing a hybrid. So you can purchase tickets online at catchtheacecaledonia.com. Or in person at the Legion, the Caledonia Legion, right here on Cases Street. The tickets go on sale in person at 4 p.m. Wednesday, September the 9th. And then we'll go every Wednesday until someone finds the ace. So you come on in. You've got 52 cards that you can choose from. You're going to guess which envelope you think the ace is in. So what you're looking for is the ace of spades. Everybody's guess goes into the drum. We stir it up. We pick out a lucky envelope or a lucky ticket. We open their envelope, and hopefully they will find the ace of spades. And if you find the ace of spades, you win the jackpot. If you find a card other than the ace of spades, you win that week's prize. So the way it's split up is 50% of what is raised goes to the charity, 20% goes to that week's prize, and 30% goes to the jackpot.
0: Fantastic. More information, how do I get a hold of you?
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0: morning. It's 8:30. I'm Laura Hampshire. This is 92.9 The Grand News. Here's what's making news this hour. Voters in Hamilton East Stony Creek can start casting ballots today in a by-election. Advance polls are open until Friday. There are six candidates all vying for the vacant spot after MPP Neil Lumsden retired earlier this month. Advance voting is also being held for by-elections in Scarborough Southwest and York Simcoe. The official by-election day is next Thursday. Our country's retaliatory tariffs on nearly 900 U.S. products are set to come into effect after Labor Day. Officials announced yesterday that American steel and aluminum tariffs will be doubled to 50% starting September 8th. The government will also impose 50% tariffs on smartphones, golf clubs, video game consoles, fishing rods, clothing, and furniture, among other goods. The president of the Canadian Chamber of Commerce is welcoming the federal aid package in the face of increased U.S. tariffs. However, Candace Lang also says she's worried about businesses being able to repay the loans. Unifor says more action is needed at home to keep workers on the job by fast-tracking procurement dollars, implementing national industrial strategies, and calling on corporate Canada to step up and buy Canadian. Donald Trump may want to change the name of Lake Ontario to Lake America, but as our Kate Stoller reports, it's not that simple.
1: As the trade war continues, Trump has set his attention on Lake Ontario, but many are wondering if he can even change the name. The lake was named before the province and is actually older than Canada itself. The name means beautiful lake or sparkling water. The Geographical Names Board of Canada approves names here, so that means Canada does not have to recognize name changes that are made by other countries. In the newsroom, I'm Kate Stoller.
0: If you get a text message from Haldimand County about an unpaid parking ticket, just delete it and don't click on anything. The county has been made aware of fraudulent text messages claiming to be automated notices regarding unpaid tickets and threatening collection action. It says official ticket-related correspondence from the county is sent through Canada Post. The cause of Dolly Parton's death has been released. The legendary music star passed away from cancer yesterday at the age of 80. Parton's nephew says she shared a lifetime of wonderful memories with her fans.
2: Dolly also opened doors for generations of singers, songwriters, musicians, and dreamers from every walk of life. By her example, we believe that anything was possible. She never saw a door she couldn't open, and the doors she opened made and changed history.
0: Parton had a record 26 songs hit number one on country music charts. In sports, the Blue Jays are falling farther away from a wild card spot after losing 5-3 to the Royals. The Cardinals dominated the Jackfish 11-1. Weather is next.
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4: Sunshine, 26 for a high today, 31 with the humidex, down to 19 tonight. Sunshine tomorrow, a high of 25 with the humidex near 30. We're expecting a high of 30 tomorrow. There is the possibility we may get some rain. 16, Dunnville, Hagersville, Hamilton, all in at 16. Burlington, Brantford, 15. There's weather and more at 92.9thegrand.fm. 8:35. Our goat of the day. We've got another goat. We are saluting the greatest of all time listeners all week. We've got another one, and we'll find out who that person is in just a bit. Casey and the Sunshine Band. Right after the Turtles. Oh, so happy together.

92.9 The Grand, playing the greatest hits of all time. 8:38. Sunshine 26 for a high. All these beautiful dogs. Thank you so much for sharing. It is National Dog Day. I'm Trev with KC and the Sunshine Band here on The Grand.

0: 7 minutes, but we got the Reader's Digest version just for you, because we got to get to our GOAT today. Casey and the Sunshine Band, That's the Way I Like It, or something to that matter. 841 92.9 The Grand, playing the greatest hits of all time, all a part of another summer of peace, love, and music. 26 in the sunshine today, 31 with the Humidex. Oh, Kathy, where are you, Kathy? So good to hear from you. The GOAT of the day today, greatest of all time listener, is Kathy Marshall. Kathy, tell us more about yourself.
1: Oh, my goodness. Well, I am from Ancaster. I have two beautiful children. I love animals and architecture and music. And I've been a fan of the Grand since you opened years ago in Caledonia, and started listening to you when Peter Jaycock and Yvonne. So I've been a long-time listener.
0: And a big fan of Caledonia. You do so much for the community and surrounding area.
1: Well, it's really been a pleasure and an honor, and the volunteers and the business people in Caledonia have been so supportive in my role at the BIA. So it's a lovely community, and we've been able to do a lot of wonderful events and a lot of great events with the Grand, like the Cabbage Roll Cup that you started. And we do parades together, and we've done a movie night together. So it's been a good ride, Trevor.
0: Something that nobody in Caledonia knows about Kathy Marshall.
1: I can weld. Oh, that was my dog. I can weld. My very first swimming pool meet, I fell into the pool. And my sister will never let me forget it.
0: I bet. Kathy Marshall, you are the GOAT of the day. God bless and happy Thanksgiving.
1: Oh, thank you. Thank you, Travin. Same to you and all your listeners.
0: See, it's okay to be premature. You know, Thanksgiving is a few months away. Just saying. Being well prepared. I wanted to be the first to wish your happy Thanksgiving. And we'll leave it at that. God bless you, Kathy. Thank you so much. We have the best listeners in all of Canada. We sure do. Billy Joel on the way.
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0: 92.9 The Grand, playing the greatest hits of all time. Thanks for messing up the start and finish of the Sunshine Band. Hey, I'm going to mess this one up just for you. Don't have the balls to let me know who you are? Come on, let me know. Here's Billy Joel.

the greatest hits of all time. Raise a little H-E double hockey sticks. That is Trooper, 289-284-2556. Always love to hear from you. You know, this world that we live in nowadays, it's okay to disagree. It really, truly is. I got an email. Someone is dissing me about having to talk over what we call in the radio biz intros and extros. That is our job, to talk over songs. You don't like it? That's fine. That's fine. You want to diss me? That's fine. I'm an umpire, for goodness sakes. I've been called. Let me. You got an hour? I can tell you all the names that I've been called in my lifetime. Oh, my goodness, B. But at least have the. To let me know who you are. You know, if you think I suck that bad, go ahead, tell me I suck. Put your elbows down and tell me that. That's all I'm asking you to do. Please. That's okay. Let's all get along and hug. Kumbaya. There's just too much anger and hate in the world. Love, love. Let's all hug.

0: Hey, that's us, 92.9 The Grand. Thank you so much for listening today. We really do appreciate that. News, weather, sports coming your way at the top. After that, it's the Tedinator, Ted Yates. Oh, yes, Theodore, I love my Theodore. Everybody should have one. Really, everyone should. And we're saluting moms today. It was on this date 14 years ago today that I got word I was working in Halifax, doing the morning show out there, and my brother called me saying that mom passed away 14 years ago due to complications of diabetes. And she's the only one, I think. Yeah, mom had to. She would have told me if I sucked. Yeah, you suck. Because she used to say all the time, Yoishtanam. That was, oh God, that was our one thing that we used to tell each other. Which is, oh God, in Hungarian. She go, oh, Yoishtanam, my son is such a moron. But he can sing this song. So, Mom, wherever you are, and I know you're listening, because I found a dime this morning, God bless you all. Moms, grandmothers, aunts, the ones that raised us, we love you so, so much. Toodles with Kenny Rogers. This is The Gambler, 92.9 The Grand.
1: 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We were both too tired to sleep, so we took turns of staring.

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1: Morning, it's 9 o'clock. I'm Laura Hampshire. This is 92.9 The Grand News. Here's what's making news this hour. Advance voting begins today in three by-elections. Hamilton East, Stony Creek, Scarborough Southwest, and York Simcoe. Voter information cards have been sent out in the mail, or you can simply bring a piece of ID with you that shows your name and address. The advance polls are available until the end of the week. Election Day is next Thursday, September 3rd. Canada is striking back at the United States with retaliatory tariffs on about $20 billion worth of American goods. Finance Minister François-Philippe Champagne said yesterday that we did not choose this conflict, but Canada needs to stand up for itself when its economic integration is used as a weapon. Federal officials also announced $7.5 billion in relief for businesses and workers affected by the latest U.S. levies. There is mixed reaction to the federal government's plan to fight back against U.S. tariffs. Unifor says the Canadian counter-tariffs are a good first response, but more action is needed here at home to keep workers on the job. The CFIB says the Canada Strong plan includes too many complicated programs for small business owners to figure out. There's a scam involving unpaid parking tickets in Haldimand. County officials say text messages are being sent out to residents claiming to be automated notices regarding unpaid tickets and threatening collection action. However, official ticket-related correspondence from the county is sent through Canada Post. If you receive a suspicious text message, do not click on any links or provide personal information. You can learn how to save a life at the Caledonia branch of the library. It's hosting a free naloxone training session from 6 till 8 tonight, which will be presented by members of Grand Erie Public Health. The session will provide participants with information on how to recognize the signs of an opioid overdose and how to safely administer naloxone in an emergency. The new school year is fast approaching, and experts say it's worth easing kids back into a routine to get a good night's sleep. Preschoolers should get up to 13 hours of sleep, while tweens need between 9 and 12 hours. Teenagers do best with 8 to 10 hours of shut-eye. To get back on track, experts recommend setting earlier bedtimes before the first day of school. Tributes continue to pour in today for the legendary Dolly Parton. Her nephew announced her death yesterday.
2: Dolly was a farmer, just like her daddy. He farmed the soil, she farmed songs and happiness. Dolly called me and said she wants to rest in a beautiful bed of plush cotton because after a life wearing heavy rhinestones, she finally deserves to be comfortable and have some rest.
1: Parton died following a brief battle with cancer. She was 80 years old. In sports, the Blue Jays fell to the Royals 5-3 and have slipped to 2.5 games out of a wild card berth. The Hamilton Cardinals dominated the Jackfish 11-1. The Ticats have signed quarterback Cameron Peters and wide receiver Hakeem Harris, but have released quarterback Jarrett Daigle. Your forecast is next.
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92.9 The Grand, playing the greatest hits of all time with The Doors and a number one hit from the summer of 68. Hello, I love you. Won't you tell me your name? You know, I would think you should at least know someone's name before you tell them that you love them. But then again, that was the 60s. Good morning, I'm Chad Yates. Wednesday, another pleasant summer day and another summer of peace, love, and music. Coming up in a few minutes from now, some of the answers to my Facebook posting. But right now, Chicago, featuring Peter Cetera up front. You're the inspiration. You're on The Grand.

0: 92.9 The Grand, playing the greatest hits of all time. Here with Tad Yates, Martha and the Muffins, Echo Beach. Well, there'll be a lot less people on the beach once school gets back. Hey, it's a nice beach day today, and the beach party is here always, Friday and Saturday nights with Daryl McLean, 8 till midnight. So I posted on our Facebook page, if you decided to write a book, what would it be about? Lots of interesting answers. Dale's would be titled Me, Myself, and I, and would include his life on the road as a musician and later in life as a social worker. Tina's would be about working in a hospital and all the stories. Ruby's would be about how fortunate it is to be a baby boomer. And Owen's would be about a world without religion. Alice, her book would be about stripping. Furniture, of course. Yeah, stripping furniture and or gardening. Two of the things that she loves. Yeah, a lot of great answers here. Today's question coming up in a few minutes from now. Next, Run DMC remade it in the 80s, but I'll play the better original from the 70s of this classic rocker. Next on The Grand.
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6: The Grand. Mix of sun and cloud today with a high of 26, humidex near 30. Increasing clouds with a chance of showers and thunderstorms tonight with a low of 18. Cloudy with a chance of showers tomorrow, a high of 25. Then sunshine returns Friday with a high of 23 and some sunshine with a high of 24 for the weekend.

92.9 The Grand, playing the greatest hits of all time with the great Canadian band, the Stampeders. Ramona. Good morning. I'm Chad Yates. Great to be with you on this Wednesday morning. Posted this question for you on our Facebook page a few minutes ago. Actually, can you complete this line? If I could turn back time, ... I'm looking forward to your answer. It's on our Facebook page right now. Coming up in a few minutes from now, my tune teaser. Right now, Derek and the Dominoes with Eric Clapton and Layla.

0: 92.9 The Grand, playing the greatest hits of all time with April Wine. You could have been a lady. Good morning. I'm Chad Yates. Great to be with you. And please check out my tune teaser. It's on our Facebook page right now. And my clue for you today is, with the connection, think about when for the answer. Here they are. Number one, Endless Love by Diana Ross and Lionel Richie. Two, theme from The Greatest American Hero from the TV series. Joey Scarbery did that one. Number three, I Don't Need You by Kenny Rogers. Four, Jesse's Girl, Rick Springfield. And number five, Elvira by the Oak Ridge Boys. So what's the connection? Give me your answer, please. It's on our Facebook page. And while you're there, please check out my feature songs from the summer months. And today it's Little Woman by Bobby Sherman from August of 1969. It was the first of a string of hits from this teen idol. And you can watch original footage of him performing it back then. And please read my tidbit of trivia. All right now, sounds good. And so does Free, next here on The Grand.
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5: 92.9 The Grand, radar weather. A mix of sun and cloud today with a high of 26, humidex near 30. Increasing clouds with a chance of showers and thunderstorms tonight with a low of 18. Cloudy with a chance of showers tomorrow, a high of 25. Then sunshine returns Friday with a high of 23. And some sunshine with a high of 24 for the weekend.

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some of y'all never been down south too much. I'm gonna tell you a little bit about this so that you understand what I'm talking about. Down there we have a plant that grows out in the woods and the fields. Looks something like a turnip green. Nearby called it poke salad. Poke salad. Used to know a girl lived down there and she'd go out in the evenings and pick her a mess of it. 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

Richard Spafford. 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

0: The greatest hits of all time in another summer of peace, love, and music. From the summer of 69, that's Poke Salad Annie from Tony Joe White. Here with Chad Yates on your Wednesday. On a nice day today. Nice day to get out and enjoy. Do the things you want to do, right? Have fun.
1: Yeah.
0: Here's Whitney Houston.

0: Andy Kim here with Tad Yates. Rock Me Gently, number one in the late summer of 74 for that great Canadian singer-songwriter. And just before that, Whitney Houston, I Want to Dance with Somebody. It was Dolly Parton who gave Whitney Houston her biggest hit of all, I Will Always Love You, which Dolly wrote and recorded years earlier. Yeah, all the tributes are pouring in for the great Dolly Parton, who passed away yesterday at the age of 80. Elton John said he was shocked and devastated to hear of Dolly's passing. Quote, a giant of an artist, unique, irreplaceable, with the kindest heart. End of quote from Elton John. Cyndi Lauper paid tribute to the late Dolly Parton by posting the following message. Quote, it's hard for me to imagine the world without Dolly. Dolly's heart was as big as her talent. End of quote from Cyndi Lauper. And Dolly Parton will be buried in high heels. She'll be buried next to her late husband. And that's at Woodlawn Memorial Park in Nashville. A small ceremony is planned there, and Dolly Parton will be laid to rest in a beautiful bed of plush cotton. Dolly Parton. We need more Dollies in the world. She was so kind, so giving. Gone, but not forgotten. Coming up next, Fleetwood Mac featuring Stevie Nicks in a song she wrote and sang lead on. She performed live last night on the Jimmy Kimmel Live show with Jelly Roll as the guest host. I'm Gonna Roll. A great song from Fleetwood Mac with Stevie Nicks next.
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10: Of sun and cloud today with a high of 26, humidex near 30. Increasing clouds with a chance of showers and thunderstorms tonight with a low of 18. Cloudy with a chance of showers tomorrow, a high of 25. Then sunshine returns Friday with a high of 23 and some sunshine with a high of 24 for the weekend.

the greatest hits of all time in another summer of peace, love, and music. Billy Preston, Nothing from Nothing. Good morning, I'm Chad Yates. Got something for you, free. I'll tell you more in minutes, along with something happening locally. But right now, here's ELO.

0: the greatest hits of all time. Good morning, I'm Chad Yates with Nick Gelder. Here comes the night. We have a great grand freebie for you for the night of September 10th. It's on a Thursday. Yes, it's a grand freebie. British Legends. From glam rock to chart-topping ballads, the British Legends Show is a tribute to four of Britain's most iconic artists, David Bowie, Rod Stewart, Paul McCartney, and Adele, in support of Interval House of Hamilton, Thursday, September 10th, at the McIntyre Performing Arts Center. Simply head over to 92.9thegrand.fm, click on the Freebies tab, and get in to win. 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And keep in mind, tomorrow night is the Selkirk Centennial Community Hall Spaghetti Dinner Night. It's always the last Thursday of the month, and that'll be held tomorrow from 5 till 6:45. And you can get more information on that great event on our events calendar at 92.9thegrand.fm. That's Selkirk Centennial Community Hall Spaghetti Dinner, 34 Main Street West in Selkirk, tomorrow. Coming up, 2026 was a big year for legendary Canadian band reunion tours. The Guess Who, Rush, and Toronto band Triumph, who have just added more dates to their tour. They're going to hit the grand stage right after James Taylor's first big hit, next.
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6: Not a bad day in Haldimand today with some sunshine, a high of 26, humidex of 30. Increasing clouds tonight with a chance of showers and thunderstorms, a low of 18. Tomorrow, cloudy with a chance of showers, a high of 25. Sunny Friday with a high of 23 and up to 24 for the weekend.

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They seem to be out in full force now, late August, September. Good morning, I'm Chad. It's great to be with you on this Wednesday. Coming up Friday night and Saturday night, it's the Beach Party with Daryl McLean. Requests and dedications and a whole lot of fun. Right now, the Boys of Summer.

0: the greatest hits of all time, a great Canadian, Bryan Adams, hiding from love. Well, he'll be in full view in Hamilton this Friday night, performing at the TD Coliseum, a great Canadian known the world over. Good morning, I'm Chad Yates. Speaking of Canadian, Jim Carrey will star in the live-action The Jetsons movie, currently in development at Warner Brothers Pictures, and now just announced another Canadian actor, Ryan Gosling, is in the early stages of developing a live-action Flintstones movie for Warner Brothers. The film will follow an adult Bam Bam Rubble. And, of course, you remember the original Flintstones movie? It starred Canadian Rick Moranis, along with John Goodman and Rosie O'Donnell. And I hope you're having a yabba-dabba-doo-dah day. Coming up, I got a great song. It's an ageless classic from the summer of 72, which includes the lyrics, "I'll be your friend to help you carry on." It's comforting and supporting, and it's yours right after this.
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18: A mix of sun and cloud today with a high of 26, humidex near 30. Increasing clouds with a chance of showers and thunderstorms tonight with a low of 18. Cloudy with a chance of showers tomorrow, a high of 25. Then sunshine returns Friday with a high of 23. And some sunshine with a high of 24 for the weekend.

the greatest hits of all time. We all need love. Let's keep the love going. Stay together. Here's Al Green. Please stick around. Please stay. Coming up, my two teaser, what's happening local?

0: The greatest hits of all time. Good morning, I'm Ted Yates with ABBA. I do, I do, I do, I do, I do. Or something someone might have said if they've been married five times. Please check out my tune teaser. It's on our Facebook page right now, and I'm going to give you the answer shortly after 12 noon. What's the connection with these five classic hits? And my clue for you is think about when for the answer. Here they are. Number one, Endless Love by Diana Ross and Lionel Richie. Two, Theme from The Greatest American Hero by Joey Scarberry. Three, I Don't Need You by Kenny Rogers. Four, Jesse's Girl, Rick Springfield. And number five, Elvira by the Oak Ridge Boys. And while you're there, please check out my feature songs from the summer months. Today it's Little Woman by Bobby Sherman from August of 1969. It was the first of a string of hits for this teen idol back then. Watch original footage of him performing it, and please read my 10 bit of trivia while you're there. As we approach the lunch hour, I'm serving up one of Supertramp's songs from their album Breakfast in America. I think I'm going to change it to Breakfast in Canada. It's next, eh?
1: Here's what's happening around. Here's what's happening around town for Wednesday, August 26th. I'm Matt Wilson. 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All proceeds go back to the library. The Caledonia Legion runs drop-in darts every Thursday night from 7 to 9 p.m. All are welcome to enjoy a relaxed evening of socializing and friendly competition. 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
10: The Grand, radar weather. Not a bad day in Haldimand today with some sunshine, a high of 26, humidex of 30. Increasing clouds tonight with a chance of showers and thunderstorms, a low of 18. Tomorrow, cloudy with a chance of showers, a high of 25. Sunny Friday with a high of 23 and up to 24 for the weekend.

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1: Afternoon, it's 12 o'clock. I'm Laura Hampshire. This is 92.9 The Grand News for John's Interiors. Here's what's making news this hour. The premier is still making jokes about Donald Trump today over the escalating trade war. Doug Ford was being swarmed in Vaughan this morning while trying to make a housing announcement.
2: You see all these bees? I swear they're President Trump's bee drones because they're coming after me.
1: Ford is emphasizing the need to support and keep Canadian businesses afloat due to increased U.S. tariffs. He's also renewing calls for the federal government to eliminate the gas tax. If you get a text message from Haldimand County about an unpaid parking ticket, just delete it and don't click on anything. The county has been made aware of fraudulent text messages claiming to be automated notices regarding unpaid tickets and threatening collection action. It says official ticket-related correspondence from the county is sent through Canada Post. You can learn how to save a life at the Caledonia branch of the library. It's hosting a free naloxone training session from 6 till 8 tonight, which will be presented by members of Grand Erie Public Health. The session will provide participants with information on how to recognize the signs of an opioid overdose and how to safely administer naloxone in an emergency. One of Marineland's belugas has died after being relocated to an aquarium in Chicago. Shedd Aquarium says Pikachu, a 23-year-old female whale, died suddenly last night after blood tests revealed she was dehydrated. The news comes as Canada's last captive dolphins are leaving the Niagara Park for a new home in Spain. The fall edition of Blooms for a Cause has begun. The fundraiser supports the Norfolk Haldimand Community Hospice and Six Nations Community Hospice. Every purchase of Mums will help support compassionate hospice and grief and bereavement services in our communities. The flowers can be ordered in person or online. In sports, the Blue Jays continue their three-game set against the Royals after losing the opener last night 5-3, slipping to 2.5 games out of a wild card spot. The Toronto Tempo face the worst team in the WNBA tonight when they visit the Seattle Storm. Toronto has been eliminated from the playoffs with an 11-26 record. Weather is next.
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1: 92.9 The Grand, radar weather. A mix of sun and cloud today with a high of 26, humidex near 30. Increasing clouds with a chance of showers and thunderstorms tonight with a low of 18. Cloudy with a chance of showers tomorrow, a high of 25. Then sunshine returns Friday with a high of 23. And some sunshine with a high of 24 for the weekend.

the greatest hits of all time with Canadian band Skylark and Wildflower. Yeah, it's all good, except if you have late August allergies like goldenrod and ragweed. Good afternoon, I'm Ted Yates. Coming up in a few minutes from now, the answer to my tune teaser. Right now, you gotta love this one, Somebody to Love, Jefferson Airplane, from the original Summer of Love, 1967. When the

0: the greatest hits of all time. Keith Hampshire, First Cut is the Deepest. Good afternoon, I'm Ted Yates. And now the answer to my tune teaser. I posted 5 classic hits on our Facebook page. What's the connection? Gave you a clue, something to do with when for the answer. Well, the answer is the top 5 hits, according to Billboard, 45 years ago this week in 1981. And here they are. Number 1, Endless Love by Diana Ross and Lionel Richie. 2, Theme from The Greatest American Hero, the TV series, and that was by Joey Scarberry. 3 is I Don't Need You by Kenny Rogers. 4, Jesse's Girl, Rick Springfield. And number 5, Elvira by the Oak Ridge Boys. So the answer being the top 5 hits 45 years ago this week, back in 1981. Watch for my next tune teaser on our Facebook page tomorrow morning. Coming up, Frampton Comes Alive, and this classic cut from that album opens with a very polite Peter Frampton saying, thank you. Listen for it next.
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9: Mix of sun and cloud today with a high of 26, Humidex near 30. Increasing clouds with a chance of showers and thunderstorms tonight with a low of 18. Cloudy with a chance of showers tomorrow, a high of 25. Then sunshine returns Friday with a high of 23 and some sunshine with a high of 24 for the weekend.

Ian Thomas coming home on the home of the greatest hits of all time. Good afternoon. I'm Chad Yates. Posted this on our Facebook page for you today. Can you give me your answer? Can you complete this line? If I could turn back time, ... looking forward to your answer on that. It's on our Facebook page right now. And right now, Simple Minds.

0: The greatest hits of all time. Good afternoon. I'm Tad Yates. Play that funky music. It's Wild Cherry. And this is kind of wild. It's the last full week of August this week. Freebie Friday is just a couple of days away. And now be listening Friday morning for your chance to experience Make It Big, a George Michael tribute, Saturday, September 12th at the beautiful Sanderson Center in Brantford. And the first person to win with Trevor Stoico on the Grand Morning Show also gets $100 in Lotto Max tickets. All part of another summer of peace, love, and music on 92.9 The Grand. And a couple of things happening today. Classic cars return to the Caledonia Fairgrounds 4 to 8 today for Scoops, Diners, Cool, and Classic Car Night. Whether you're into muscle cars, vintage cruisers, or just the ice cream, it's always a great evening out today at the Caledonia Fairgrounds, beginning around 4 o'clock. And tonight, Wednesday nights belong to Cornhole at the Fisherville Lions Club, with games running from 7 till 9. Coming up, next two songs kind of remind me of chocolates. Remember Forrest Gump once said, "Life is like a box of chocolates. You never know what you're going to get." Well, let's see. I've got Black Magic and I've got gold, like Pot of Gold, in the titles of the next two classic hits you'll hear here on 92.9 The Grand.
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7: Not a bad day in Haldimand today with some sunshine, a high of 26, humidex of 30. Increasing clouds tonight with a chance of showers and thunderstorms, a low of 18. Tomorrow, cloudy with a chance of showers, a high of 25. Sunny Friday with a high of 23 and up to 24 for the weekend.

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Salmon Day. And did you know that song was co-written by Isaac Hayes, the theme from Shaft Man? Good afternoon. I'm Ted Yates. Oh, got a great song from Bonnie Tyler right now. Total Eclipse of the Heart. We lost Bonnie Tyler earlier this summer. Her music lives on with this one.

0: the greatest hits of all time in another summer of peace, love, and music. It's Max Webster, Let Go the Line. But we don't want to let go of the summer, right? How about an endless summer? Good afternoon. I'm Ted Yates. Hot music and more for you after two. It's Rockin' Ray Michaels. And then Gary Chittum will brighten up your night tonight. Back in 1978, the Bee Gees' younger brother, Andy Gibb, had number one hits with Shadow Dancing, Love is Thicker Than Water, and the million seller that I'll play right after this.
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7: 92.9 The Grand, a mix of sun and cloud today with a high of 26, humidex near 30. Increasing clouds with a chance of showers and thunderstorms tonight with a low of 18. Cloudy with a chance of showers tomorrow, a high of 25. Then sunshine returns Friday with a high of 23. And some sunshine with a high of 24 for the weekend. 92.9

the greatest hits of all time with the Guess Who here with Tad Yates. Clap for the Wolfman. I met Wolfman Jack a couple of times, once introducing him on stage. And yeah, he was quite a character. And interesting that he recorded songs with two Canadian bands, the Guess Who on that one and then the Stampeders on Hit the Road Jack. Speaking of Wolfman, a full moon is coming up. Yeah, the Sturgeon Moon on Friday, and it coincides with a deep partial lunar eclipse Thursday into Friday. How about a great moon song? Moon Dance.

0: The greatest hits of all time. Good afternoon. It's the Archies with a hit that was number one for a full month back in the late summer of 69. Sugar, sugar, sweet. And Rock and Ray Michaels next to take you through your Wednesday afternoon. Lots of fun stuff, including the impossible question of the day. And Gary Chittum joins you tonight beginning at 6. I'm Chad Yates, and I'll talk to you tomorrow morning after Trevor Stoico on the Grand Morning Show. And please give me your answer to my posting on our Facebook page today. Can you complete this line? If I could turn back time, ... What's next? I'm looking forward to your answer. We'll go over some of the answers shortly after 9 tomorrow morning here on 92.9 The Grand. Have a grand day with us.
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7: Grand, radar weather. Not a bad day in Haldimand today with some sunshine, a high of 26, humidex of 30. Increasing clouds tonight with a chance of showers and thunderstorms, a low of 18. Tomorrow, cloudy with a chance of showers, a high of 25. Sunny Friday with a high of 23 and up to 24 for the weekend.

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14: 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Good afternoon. All right. So, do you hang yours over or under? I'm an over. I think that's the proper way to do it. Because I noticed that if you put it under, people when they use your bathroom, their nails hit the wall and you get all these chips on their fingernails. Have you noticed that? I've been in people's homes and I'm like, they're an under. I see. They hang it under. I gotcha. Here's Fire and Baby Come Back. Good afternoon.

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1: 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And, okay, Stephen is standing by. You all good there, buddy? You ready to go here?
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1: All right, first time for you and a first time for me, so listen very carefully. 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There it is. 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If you do get it correct, you take home the bragging rights. Jays are in action. That's right. Taking on the Kansas City Royals. That game gets underway at 7:07 this evening. Go, Jays, go.
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1: Rock and Ray's radar weather for this hump day. We've got a mainly sunny sky this afternoon. We've got a few clouds rolling in tonight and then increasing cloud after midnight. 40% chance of showers overnight, so 60% chance it won't rain. We've got a risk of a thunderstorm as well. Down to 17 degrees tomorrow, Thursday. Cloudy chance of showers. High of 25. Humidex will feel like 31. Then into Friday, things cool down a bit. We do have a lot of sunshine at a high of only 22 degrees. Right now, it's 25 in Caledonia. Grimsby 27, 26 degrees in Hamilton.

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greatest of all time. That's Copper Penny of the Road Show with Rock and Ray Michaels on this hump day afternoon. It is 2:39. Coming up at 3:20, my impossible question, brought to you by our friends at G's Hairstyling, Gifts and More. Now, the blood moon is going to be showing a lunar eclipse, during which the moon will turn red as the Earth passes between the moon and the sun. While it won't be a total lunar eclipse, it will get close. Approximately 96% of the moon's surface will disappear behind the Earth's shadow. The maximum eclipse when the moon is most covered will occur Friday around 12:12 a.m. Eastern time. So watch the skies around that time, around midnight, you know, maybe you start seeing it. But 12:12 is when the maximum eclipse, when the moon is most covered. That'll be kind of cool to see if you can. If you're up Friday night at midnight, just giving you a little heads up there on the blood moon. Very cool. All right, time for another spin of the day on this hump day afternoon. Steven is standing by right now. You want to roll it, brother? Take it away. Listen carefully. There it is. Get it to the Facebook page right now. Don't waste any time. Get your answer on the Facebook page, 10 to 5. We're going to read them all. Hopefully, you get to take home the bragging rights on this hump day afternoon. Tom Petty now and the Heartbreakers and Don't Do Me Like That on the Worldwide Rock and Ray Michaels Roadshow.

0: concerts of all time, The Roadshow with Rock and Ray. It is 2:51. Another passing today of another, big star, and that is Tim Curry. Tim Curry passed away. Very sad to hear that news as well, too. And fans have at least one more movie to look forward to, however, because TMZ, .com, if you want to check them out, they learned about his finished filming, his final role before he died. It was reported in early June that Tim was set to star in Stream 2, Sudden Death, as the role of Lockwood in the upcoming project. And they spoke to Michael Levay, who told Tim about Tim finishing up all his scenes there. So he's gone. Tim Curry, another one. You know, yesterday was like a punch in the... Dolly Parton, she's huge. I mean, the lady, just unbelievable. And yesterday, and I noticed around the radio station too, it was like a punch in the gut. It was almost like the day Elvis died, you know? And it just felt like that, being such a big star that she was and loved by billions of people. It was just like a punch in the stomach yesterday with Dolly Parton's passing at the age of 80. Just terrible news. So, and more terrible news today about Tim Curry. All right, 2:52 now with Rock and Ray on this hump day afternoon. Time for another spin of the day. Listen very carefully, then get your answer on the Facebook page. In about 2 hours, we're going to read them all, and hopefully you take home the bragging rights. Stevie, if you want to roll them, please take it away. There it is. Take that to the Facebook page right now. I think I know this one, too. All right, and good luck at 10 to 5.
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0: Rockin' Ray's radar weather. We got a few clouds, an increasing cloud overnight as we have a chance of showers. Risk of a thunderstorm down to 17 degrees. Tomorrow, some cloud, chance of a shower, and a high of 25. Humidex will feel like 31 degrees. Friday, sunshine in 22. Currently, it's 27 degrees in Beamsville, 25 in Dunnville. Grimsby, 27 degrees. Here come the Doobie Brothers.

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0: the day.
1: And a good afternoon. Happy National Toilet Paper Day today. Yes, oh yes. Pass the Charmin. Oh, don't squeeze the Charmin, right? Yeah, don't pass the Charmin. Only if you're in a whole bunch of stalls. Hey, you got any spare ones on that side? Just saying. All right, so are you an over person or an under person with your toilet paper? How do you hang yours? All right, let me know on the Facebook page. Time now for another spin of the day. Stevie, we're all good to go here, right?
2: Yes, sir.
1: Excellent. Okay. So here it is. Listen very carefully and then get your answer on the Facebook page. Listen up. There it is. Take it to the Facebook page right now. I know this one. I got this one down for sure. Yeah, I think so. 10 to 5, we're going to find out. In the meantime, we're getting ready for the impossible question of the day. Brought to you by our friends at G's Hairstyling, Gifts, and More. 25 Cayuga Street North in beautiful downtown Cayuga. This is Cindy Lauper.

0: Greatest of all time. That's Bachman Turner Overdrive on the Road Show with Rock and Ray. Good hump day afternoon. National Toilet Paper Day today. Are you an over or an under? How do you hang yours? Over or under? You know, let me know on the Facebook page. All right, it's time for the impossible question. Royal salute to our fans on the StarCam worldwide this afternoon. And those of you listening on any device around the universe, thank you so much for joining us as you do every afternoon. The impossible question brought to you by our friends at G's Hairstyle and Gibson Moore. Our all-star guest today is Amber. Give her a like, won't you please, on the Facebook page. Roll it, Stephen.
1: And now.
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0: Rock and Ray's radar weather forecast. A few clouds this evening, but overnight we have increasing cloud. And there is a chance of a shower. Risk of a thunderstorm will dip down to 17 degrees for the low. Tomorrow, Thursday, we got a chance of showers, cloudy skies, high of 25, a humidex feeling like 31. Then into Friday, as I take you back into your weekend, we've got sunshine at a high of 22 degrees Friday. Right now in Hamilton, it is 25 degrees. Grimsby, 27. Cayuga, 25 degrees. 3:24 is the time. I'm in my impossible question. It might sound unusual, but 10% of people say they do this in their kitchen. Please do not search the answer just off the top of your head. What do you think it is? Call the Star Lines now, 1-866-929-2556, or take your answer to the Facebook page, and good luck.

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Afternoon, it is 3:40 now with Rock and Ray and the impossible question. We're going to get to that in 1 second. How about another spin of the day, Stephen, if we could please? Here is your quick hit sample. Listen up. There it is. Take it to the Facebook page right now. Coming up at 10 to 5, we're going to read all your answers, and good luck, okay? If you get it correct, you're taking home the bragging rights. And that's right. You just pop up your chest and take a deep breath, and you can walk around like you've got the pride. You've got the feeling. You've got it. That's right. The bragging rights. Then you can brag all you want that you got it correct on the Roadshow with Rock and Ray. Okay, the impossible question now brought to you by our friends at G's Hairstyle and Gifts and More. They're located at 25 Cayuga Street North in Cayuga. You can always check out their website. They got a fine line of Canadian products there. And, of course, their website is gshairstyling.ca. Check them out. Now, the impossible question goes like this. Please do not Google the answer just off the top of your head. It might sound unusual, but 10% of people say they do this in their kitchen. What is it? Starlines right now, 1-866-929-2556, or take your guests to the Facebook page. Elton John now, and I'm still standing on the Worldwide Roadshow. Good afternoon.

0: That is the Guess Who and Bus Rider on the Road Show with Rockin' Ray Michaels. Good afternoon. Love that tune. I think I woke everybody up in the neighborhood because I had it cranked so loud in here. It almost felt like an earthquake going on. Yeah, that's what I do in the studio. And Stephen would agree to that, but he's looking at me like weird. You okay there, buddy? All right?
1: Yes, sir.
0: You okay? You sure?
1: Yes, sir.
0: Okay. Do you want me to call the medics in, or are you fine?
1: No, sir.
0: All right, good. Okay. All right. Time now. It is time for the impossible answer. We're going to find out what it is. Brought to you by our friends at G's Hairstyling, Gifts and More. Roll it, Stephen. Take it away.
2: And now. It's time for Tabloid Trash.
0: All right, so let's go to the Facebook page this afternoon. And listen up, okay? It is brought to you by our friends at G's Hairstyling, Gifts and More. They're at 25 Cayuga Street North in beautiful downtown Cayuga. The impossible question. It might sound unusual, but 10% of people say they do this in their kitchen. What is it? Wait till you hear some of these answers. I couldn't believe it. Okay. Graham says the Aunt Jemima treatment. If you know, you know. Graham from beautiful Beansville. I don't know. Someone please explain it to me. Ron said brush their teeth. Bob says make whoopee. Jeez. George says wash their hair in the sink. Nasty. Natalie says nap. I'll nap anywhere, she says. Raymond says listen to the road show while cooking dinner. Raymond, good choice, my brother. Great answer, too. I wish that was the answer today, but you know what? You're going to get a point for that anyway. Steve says watch TV. Drew says watch TV. Have a great day. You too, my brother. Darlene says get washed. Nancy said sexual movements from Dirty Dancing to humma, humma, humma. Anthony said listen to music. Diane says dance. Joycelyn said sing. Dave says cut their nails. That's nasty. Charlie says rock and Ray Michaels. Doug Ford was seen in the Innsville restaurant, Stony Creek. Oh, that's cool. Very nice. Okay. Francis said, happy Wednesday, Rockin' Ray. I'm going to have to say, bust a move. Have a good one. You too, Francis. Thank you. Merle says, dance. John said, cook naked. Nasty when you're doing that with bacon. That's very dangerous. Annette said, ooh, do a little hanky-panky. Diane said, dance. Heather says, dance. And Maureen said, dance. So those are the answers we have on Facebook this afternoon. We're going to go to the star lines now. We have a few calls there. You want to roll it, Stephen? I'm good to go. Take it away.
3: 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Have a great day, Rockin' Ray.
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7: Ted from Brantford, Ray, and I don't know why, but I'm going to say have a sponge bath in the kitchen sink.
0: That's just nasty. All right, let's find out what the actual answer is this afternoon. And thank you, everyone, for your answers. It might sound unusual, but 10% of people say they do this in their kitchen. I do it, too. What is it? Use their oven for storage. And I'm one of those people. I take my baking trays and my deep fryers, and I put that in the oven when I'm not using it. So that is today's answer. Use their oven for storage. Thank you, everyone, for your answers. We'll do it again tomorrow, 3:20. 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
0: Rock and Rain's radar weather forecast. We've got a few clouds this evening after midnight. That cloud increases. There is a chance of a shower overnight, risk of a thunderstorm. Down to 18 degrees tomorrow. Cloudy, chance of some showers. High of 25, humidex will feel like 30. Then into Friday, we're back into the sunshine at a high of 22 degrees. Currently, it's 25 in Dunnville, Beamsville 27, Grimsby 27 degrees on the worldwide Rock and Rain Michaels Roadshow. It is 3:56 now. 92.9 The Grand. And we have news coming your way next at 4 on the Hump Day Roadshow. National Toilet Paper Day today. Do you hang yours over or under? Let me know on the Facebook page. Here's Loverboy taking us to news and heaven in your eyes on the Worldwide Roadshow.

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1: Good afternoon. It's 4 o'clock. I'm John Lodge, and this is 92.9 The Grand News for Dirt Depot and Bruce's Bins. Making news this hour, Tim Curry, the legendary character actor known for portraying iconic villains, is dead. He was 80. Curry got his start on the stage and made the jump to the big screen in 1975's Rocky Horror Picture Show. Over the years, he'd play a smug concierge in Home Alone 2, Long John Silver in Muppet's Treasure Island, and the butler in Clue. Now, the feds are calling for a united approach to our trade war with the U.S. Mark Carney has spoken to the other party leaders and briefed them on Ottawa's counter-tariff response. South of the border, Donald Trump and his allies are fanning out to justify their tariffs on Canada. This morning, Trump said his duties are meant to, quote, teach Canada a lesson. Speaking of the Prime Minister, he's set to address the European Parliament in France next month. His office says Carney will also attend the European Union's annual State of the Union address. Carney is expected to deliver his address on September 17th. Well, Loblaw is bringing back T-symbols to signal products affected by tariffs. In a LinkedIn post, Loblaw Chief Executive Per Bank says customers will start noticing the new signs on a small number of products, which will grow as tariffs are applied across more categories. The grocer will also continue to use the maple leaf symbol in its stores to signal homegrown products. Someone in St. Catharines has just become a millionaire. The winning ticket for last night's Lotto Max draw was sold in the city and is worth a cool $10 million. So if you bought a ticket, make sure to check if you're the lucky winner. And it's the finale of Comedy Nights in Grimsby. Larry Smith is the headliner tonight at Coronation Park, while the other performers include Jimmy England, Christian Reimer, and Heather Fudge. The family-friendly event will begin at 7 o'clock and is totally free. The Blue Jays look to bounce back against the Kansas City Royals tonight. They're sending Spencer Miles to the mound to open after Shane Bieber was put on the injured list. Toronto is three games back of the final wildcard spot. Canada is back in action today at the Little League World Series, taking on Japan for a spot in the quarterfinal. At the U.S. Open, we have five Canadians on the court in qualifying action, and the Tempo are in Seattle to visit the Storm. Weather is next.
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3: Rock and Race radar weather, increasing cloud this evening, and overnight we have a chance of a shower. Risk of a thunderstorm dipping down to 18 degrees. Tomorrow, cloudy. Chance of showers at a high of 25. Humidex will feel like 30. Then on Friday, things cool down a bit as I take you back into the weekend. Lots of sunshine, high reaching 22 degrees. Right now, Grimsby sitting at 27, Caledonia's 25, Hamilton 25 degrees. It is 4:03 on the Worldwide Rock and Ray Michaels Roadshow.
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3: 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I'm just saying.

0: Good afternoon. It is 4:18 now with Rock and Ray on the drive home this hump day afternoon, National Toilet Paper Day. How do you hang yours, over or under? Now go to the Facebook page. You'll see my posting up there. All right, and that's where you want to put your answer. Let me know, over or under. One person, I can't remember the name, said, I'll even turn it over in an outhouse. So there you go. That's getting extreme, I'm telling you. Yeah, but I think it's proper for over, not under, because then it's against the wall. People are scraping at it to get it all, you know, on the roll, and they're digging their nails into your wall. I've seen it. I couldn't believe it. It's like, cut your nails. Just saying. Okay, just saying. Or maybe de-sharpen them a bit. Dull them down. You know, use a file and dull them down. Because when you're doing that, it just ruins the wall. I'm just saying. I've seen it many times. All right, time for another spin of the day. And I know Stephen is standing by right now. You're all set to go, right, brother?
1: Yes, sir.
0: You all right over there? You good?
1: Yes, sir.
0: Okay. Just like, do you need anything?
1: No, sir.
0: Coffee or tea or it's Whopper Wednesday. Do you need anything? I mean, you know.
1: Maybe, sir.
0: Okay. Well, just let me know later on after the show. Just because I want to make sure you're looked after, okay?
1: Yes, sir.
0: Excellent. Okay. Here's your spin. Listen carefully. Get your answer on the Facebook page. We are a half hour away from identifying today's spin. So here it is, and I'll tell you what I think it is coming up at 10 to 5. Good luck. Listen up. There it is. Take it to the Facebook page right now. All right, coming up, the forecast and Foreigner on deck.
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0: Jack and Rock and Ray's radar weather forecast. Increasing cloud tonight. There is a chance of showers, risk of a thunderstorm, and winds out of the south at 20 kilometers an hour. So nice light wind breeze happening. Might be a little bit too rainy if we do get it to open up a window, but if you can, you can. Down to 18 degrees. Tomorrow, Thursday, cloudy chance of a shower. High of 25. The Humidex will feel like 30. Then into Friday, as I take you back to your weekend, we've got sunny skies and a high of 22 degrees. Right now, it's 25 in Cayuga. Grimsby, 27, 28 now. 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
1: Show this hump day afternoon, National Toilet Paper Day today. Time for another spin of the day. We're getting down to it. We're getting down to the finale, so get your answer on the Facebook page, won't you please? In the meantime, Stephen, if you want to roll it, please, here is your quick spin sample. Good luck. There it is. Got this one. I know it. I know it. And I just keep saying it because I know it. I'm going to be right. I just know it. It sounds just like it. It's all coming your way, 10 to 5. We'll find out your answers and mine. Stones Now, Honky Tonk Women on the Worldwide Rockin' Ray Michaels Roadshow.

I said it. That's 4:35 on the Hump Day Drive Home. National Toilet Paper Day today. All right, here it is, your final Quicket sample of the day. The final one. Yes, this is going to help you make it or break it. 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Roll it, Stevie. There it is. I'm telling you, I got this thing bang on. 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Thank you, everyone, for your answers in advance, and we'll thank you again later on. 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

0: love that tune by Doucette, man. All I want to do, it is 4:47. All I want to do is just say I got the bragging rights. And I hope you are too, because coming up next, we're going to read, we have a multitude of answers today. I mean, just wow, over the top. So we're going to try to get them all on the air. And we wish you all the bragging rights. Stand by. Spin of the day with Rock and Ray. We're going to divulge it, and I'll tell you what I think it is as well. All coming up next.
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0: Rock and Rage radar weather, increasing cloud early this evening. We've got a chance of showers overnight, risk of a thunderstorm. Down to 18 degrees tomorrow, mainly cloudy for your Thursday. There is a chance of a shower, high of 25. Humidex will feel like 30. Then on Friday, things kind of cool down a bit as we get a whole day of sunshine, but the high of only 22 degrees. Right now, 27 degrees in West Lincoln, 27 in Grimsby. It's 25 degrees in Dunnville on the Worldwide Rock and Rain Michaels Roadshow. 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
0: All right, we're going to read all your answers here for the spin of the day this afternoon. Find out if anybody's going to take home the bragging rights. We're just waiting for things to change over here. Facebook, you know, you better pick up your game a little bit here. You're very slow this afternoon. So let's get to the page right now. We got a lot of answers today. Holy moly. All right, and thank you, everyone, for taking the time out. This thing is growing like crazy. All right, let's start off right now with, let's see here. Dave says, Science, five-man electrical band. Charlie says, Radar Love. Nikki, Radar Love, Golden Earring. Stacy, Radar Love, Golden Earring. Phil says the same, Golden Earring, Radar Love. Heather says, Golden Earring, Radar Love. Kathy, the same. Dennis says, Badfinger, Baby Blue. Jamie said, Radar Love, Golden Earring. Peter says, Radar Love, Golden Earring. Shelly, Radar Love, Golden Earring. Sandy, my good friend Sandy, You Ain't Seen Nothing Yet by BTO. Carr says, Radar Love. Mary says, Love Will Keep Us Together by Captain and Tennille. Tom said, Witchy Woman by the Eagles. Dawson, Radar Love. Deborah says, Radar Love. Michael says, Radar Love. Earl. Earl says, Radar Love by Golden Earring. Mike says, Radar Love. Michelle, Baby Blue by Badfinger. Okay. Lynn said, Five Man Electrical Band. Bob, my buddy, says, Radar Love, Golden Earring. Justin, my other buddy in Beamsville. Don't Let Me Down by the Beatles. Great tune. Love that. Jacob says, Badfinger, Baby Blue. Graham from beautiful Beamsville says, All Right Now, my cohorts disagree, but having nothing to offer. Okay. Randy said, Radar Love. Carr says, Radar Love. And Paul says, Rock and Ray, I bet you wish you were 18 by Alice Cooper. Yeah. Paul the Fry Guy. All right. It is 4:51 with Rock and Ray. All right. It's time, Stephen. Are you ready to, are you good to go?
6: I'm ready, sir.
0: All right, hit the big red button. Here we go.
7: Spin of the day with Rock and Ray.
0: All right. What do I think it is? I think also it is Golden Earring and Radar Love. That's my guess this afternoon. Steven, hit it, please. Baby Blue, Badfinger, we got some wieners this afternoon. Way to go, you

today's spin of the day. Bat Finger and Baby Blue, congratulations. I think we got three correct answers up there this afternoon. Thank you, everyone. Let's do it again tomorrow, just after 2 p.m. Rock and Rage Worldwide Spin of the Day. You guys are amazing. Thank you so much for taking some time out of your day. Here's Three Dog Night.

0: Taking us up to news time on this hump day afternoon, National Toilet Paper Day today. Oh, what's that? Andrea, True Connection. What's it? You need more. Steven, can you help her out, please?
1: Maybe, sir.
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1: Good afternoon. It's 5 o'clock. I'm John Lodge, and this is 92.9 The Grand News. Making news this hour, a larger-than-life actor known for his roles in cult classics and big-budget flicks is dead. Tim Curry was 80, often playing the role of the bad guy. Curry was a con man in Annie, a killer clown in the 1990 version of It, and the schmarmy concierge in Home Alone 2. He also brought his distinct voice to dozens of cartoons, animated movies, and video games. Now, some legal experts say Donald Trump's new tariffs on Canada will probably face a court challenge. One lawyer who was involved in the lawsuit over his Liberation Day tariffs say the new duties set a dangerous precedent. Trump and his inner circle have released a flurry of statements in a bid to justify the move. Earlier today, Trump said, quote, "It's time to teach Canada you can't do this anymore." Mark Carney is announcing plans to give a speech in front of the European Parliament next month. He'll also be heading to the EU's State of the Union address. The PM has been pushing for stronger ties with European allies to reduce Canada's dependence on the United States. Starting soon, you'll see tariff warnings at certain grocery stores. The CEO of Loblaw says they're putting symbols on U.S. products affected by the trade war. He also says since the first tariffs were rolled out, they've been replacing American products with alternatives wherever possible. Haldimand is recognizing International Overdose Awareness Day. A special flag with a purple ribbon is flying on the community flagpole in recognition of the event. The county says it also wants to recognize the ongoing efforts of organizations such as the Grand Erie Public Health to increase awareness and provide access to support. And you can buy yourself flowers and make a difference while doing it. The Norfolk Haldimand Community Hospice and Six Nations Community Hospice have launched the fall edition of Blooms for a Cause. Beautiful fall mums are on sale online and in person. Toronto is looking to get back on track as they play game two of a three-game set with the Royals. Spencer Miles will start in place of Shane Bieber. Canada takes on Japan this afternoon for a shot in the quarterfinals at the Little League World Series. Bianca Andreescu is on the court as qualifying continues in the U.S. Open, and the Tempo take on the Storm in Seattle tonight. Weather is next.
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3: Rockin' Rays radar weather forecast. We have a few clouds this evening, and there's a chance of showers overnight. Risk of a T-bone down to 18 degrees tomorrow. We got mainly cloudy skies for you Thursday. Chance of a shower, high of 25. Humidex will feel like 30. Friday, as I take you back into your weekend, sunshine and 22 degrees right now. It's 25 degrees in Hamilton, 25 in Caledonia. Grimsby, 27 degrees. It's 5:05 on the Worldwide Rockin' Ray Michaels Roadshow.
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class in Chicago to help you get to your vehicle this afternoon. This is Saturday in the Park, one of my favorites. You know what? All the Chicago songs are my favorite. Just thought I'd say that. But, yeah, you're free to go, so enjoy. And safe trip home, everyone. 506, and that would rock it, right?

0: greatest of all time. That is Gordon Lightfoot and Son down on the road show with Rock and Ray on this Wednesday afternoon. Yes, it is National Toilet Paper Day today. And coming up at 5:30, must be true if you heard it on the radio, some of the stories we're working on. Scotty B's in with not headline news. We're also going to hear a statement from Dolly Parton's family, and that is coming from her nephew, Brian. We'll hear about that because Dolly passed away yesterday at the age of 80. If you hadn't heard about it, I don't know how you didn't, but it's all over the place. I mean, it was like, honestly, here at the radio station, we were all kind of numbed. It was like, wow, you know, like, this is Dolly Parton, and she passed away at the age of 80. It was like a punch in the stomach. I was talking about this earlier. I'm telling you, all day I just felt that way, and I feel that way a little bit today as well, too. Very, very sad to hear about Dolly Parton. Beautiful woman, and did so many great things. So we'll talk about those and bring a couple of stories that way, all coming up at 5:30. Must be true if you heard it on the radio, only on the Worldwide Rockin' Ray Michaels Roadshow.
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0: Rockin' Radar weather forecast. We have increasing cloud overnight tonight and a chance of some showers. Risk of a thunderstorm as well, down to 18 degrees. Tomorrow for your Thursday, we got cloudy skies. There is a chance of a shower. Could see a little sun here and there. High of 25, humidex will feel like 30. Then on Friday, we have sunshine, 22 degrees. Right now, it's 25 in Caledonia, 27 in Grimsby, Hamilton, 25 degrees. Here comes Genesis.

0: Cher on the Road Show. Gypsies, Tramps, and Thieves with Rock and Ray Michaels. Good afternoon. It is 5:30 now, and it's time for that fun, entertaining feature we call...
1: It must be true, because I heard it on the radio. It must be true, it must be true.
0: And we get it underway with Scotty B.
2: 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Today is National Toilet Paper Day. Always remember while applying the new roll, bangs, never a mullet. In a new cross-promotion, each NFL team drafted a Disney character. The Patriots got Captain America, the Cowboys got Woody from Toy Story, and the 49ers got one of the wenches from Pirates of the Caribbean. And The Mandalorian and Grogu will stream on Disney Plus next month. Can't wait that long? As someone who saw it, trust me, you can. This is not headline news.
0: Thank you, Scotty. All right, it is 5:31 now with Rockin' Ray. Now, we all know that Dolly Parton passed away yesterday, and it's just a sad story all the way around. But here is a statement from Dolly Parton's family. This is her nephew, Brian, speaking.
3: 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It is an honor that is mixed with absolute pride and great sadness. But sadness lies with us, not with Dolly. Dolly has lived in the light and is in the arms of Jesus, surely met by Carl, her parents, and countless others who have watched her and longed for her to meet them in the heavens. She has always been on your television, your record player, your CD, and on your phone playlist, becoming an extended part of your family. Our family and the team she has entrusted with her legacy will work diligently to ensure her spirit will live with us forever. May God bless Dolly Parton, and may God bless you all. She will always love you.
0: There you go. And finally this afternoon, Dolly Parton's touching final song at the Grand Ole Opry. Here she is.
4: This is a song I like to end my show with, and it says the perfect thing to you.

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5: 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Just saying, just... Peaches and Herb on the Road Show.

0: greatest hits of all time with Tears for Fears and Everybody Wants to Rule the World, 1985. On the Hump Day Roadshow with Rock and Ray, National Toilet Paper Day today. And if you go to the face of page, you can tell me, are you? Do you let yours hang over or under? Yeah, you can go to the Facebook page and let us know there, okay? It is time now for celebrity birthday shout-outs. Let's do it.
1: There's no business like show business, the slimiest business we know.
0: Happy birthday going out to Melissa McCarthy, 56 today. Macaulay Culkin is 46. Chris Pine is 46. John Mulaney is 44, and Kiki Palmer is 33. Now it's time for the big celebrities, our local celebrities, Rock and Ray's Retro Rockers. Boys, take it away. Local celebrities, Shelley Bomberry is celebrating today. Have a great afternoon, evening. Cindy Bailey as well. All the best to you. Lisa Willis, Helen Fredrickson, Dylan Kencher, Lila Gomez, Patty Haley, who's been a fan of this show for many, many years, and Debbie Pearson, all celebrating birthdays today. And if you've got a birthday and you want Rock and Ray to include you, all you do, go to the website, email me the information, and we'll include you in celebrity birthday shoutouts.
2: 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The Caledonia Legion runs drop-in darts every Thursday night from 7 to 9 p.m. All are welcome to enjoy a relaxed evening of socializing and friendly competition. 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
0: Rock and Ray's radar weather. We've got increasing clouds this evening. There is a chance of a showers overnight. Maybe a thunderstorm dipping down to 18 degrees. Tomorrow, mainly cloudy. Could see a little bit of sun here and there. There's a slight chance of showers. High of 25. Friday going into the weekend, sunshine and 22. Right now, it is 26 in Beamsville, 25 in Dunnville. Grimsby sitting at 26 degrees. 5:55 now. That is it for me. I'm on a fun. I got to run. Gary Chittum follows the news next at 6. And I'll catch you again tomorrow afternoon right after Ted Yates at 2 p.m. Have a great night, everyone. Safety in the front seat, whatever you do. Stephen, if you could, please give me a hand here. Thank you.
12: Yes, sir.
0: Very much. All right, people, girl, into the cell. Oh, jeez. My back is killing me whenever I got to lift her up. All right. Have a great night. I'm Rockin' Ray Michaels, and you are number one to me. See you again. Bye-bye.
13: I'm done.
14: That's our show.
15: It's over.
13: What?
14: It's over. It is over.
13: Is that it?
15: That's it.
14: Everybody still awake?
16: Will you come on already? I just can't stand these long goodbyes.
14: All right. Big finish.
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1: Good afternoon. It's 5 o'clock. I'm John Lodge, and this is 92.9 The Grand News. Making news this hour, Tim Curry, the legendary character actor known for portraying iconic villains, is dead. He was 80. Curry got his start on the stage and made the jump to the big screen in 1975's Rocky Horror Picture Show. Over the years, he'd play a smug concierge in Home Alone 2, Long John Silver in Muppet's Treasure Island, and the butler in Clue. Now, the feds are calling for a united approach to our trade war with the U.S. Mark Carney has spoken to the other party leaders and briefed them on Ottawa's counter-tariff response. South of the border, Donald Trump and his allies are fanning out to justify their tariffs on Canada. This morning, Trump said his duties are meant to, quote, teach Canada a lesson. Speaking of the Prime Minister, he's set to address the European Parliament in France next month. His office says Carney will also attend the European Union's annual State of the Union address. Carney is expected to deliver his address on September 17th. Well, Loblaw is bringing back T symbols to signal products affected by tariffs. In a LinkedIn post, Loblaw chief executive Per Bank says customers will start noticing the new signs on a small number of products, which will grow as tariffs are applied across more categories. The grocer will also continue to use the maple leaf symbol in its stores to signal homegrown products. There's a new flag flying on the Haldimand Community Flagpole, and it's in recognition of International Overdose Awareness Day, which is coming up on Monday. The event honors those lost to overdose, supports families and communities affected by substance abuse, and raises awareness about overdose prevention. And the fall edition of Blooms for a Cause has begun. The fundraiser supports the Norfolk Haldimand Community Hospice and Six Nations Community Hospice. You can support the fundraiser by ordering flowers in person or online. The Blue Jays are looking to bounce back against the Kansas City Royals tonight. They're sending Spencer Miles to the mound to open after Shane Bieber was put on the injured list. Canada is back in action at Little League World Series, and it's do or die. They're taking on Japan for a trip to the quarterfinals. Qualifying continues at the U.S. Open today, and the Tempo are in Seattle to visit the Storm. Local news, weather, and more is on the Durham Radio News app and at durhamradionews.com. 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
3: 92.9 The Grand, radar weather. A chance of showers overnight, along with a thunderstorm. Low tonight of 18 degrees. Tomorrow, again, a chance of showers. High of 25. The humidex tomorrow could feel like 30. And Thursday night, a slight chance of showers overnight. Low of 14. Right now, 25 degrees in Caledonia. 24 in Dunnville. 25 in Hagersville. The humidex feels like 30. There's weather and more at 92.9 The Grand.fm. Good evening. I'm Gary Chittum. 6:05 with Queen.

92.9 The Grand, playing the greatest hits of all time, the Youngbloods and Get Together. It is 6:15, and I'm Gary Chittum. We're coming up shortly. We'll have a look at my question of the day. Then later on tonight, what's some stuff I've seen on Facebook? Did you hear this? And our silly stats from the One of the Nights album, or One of These Nights, rather, album. Here is the Eagles, Lion Eyes on the Grand.

0: Play the greatest hits of all time. 92.9 The Grand, the Stampeders, and Oh My Lady. It is 6:29. And my question of the day, it is up on our 92.9 The Grand Facebook page. And I want to know from you tonight, which professional sports team have you cheered for the longest? Could it be the Leafs? Could it be the Canadians? Could it be, well, the Ticats too? Or somewhere else in Canada or maybe south of the border? Let us know on our 92.9 The Grand Facebook page, which professional sports team have you cheered for the longest? And we'll cheer for Elvis next.
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0: Yes, and there's another team we can cheer on. It is 6:31. It's Burning Love. It is Elvis Presley on 92.9 The Grand. Greatest hits of all time.

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It is 6:39. And join us Friday and Saturday nights from 8 to midnight. It is Daryl McLean's Beach Party. Great music, pleasure request. It's a lot of fun. It is every Friday and Saturday night, 8 to midnight on 92.9 The Grand. Daryl McLean's Beach Party. All part of another summer, peace, love, and music on The Grand.

0: playing the greatest hits of all time, 92.9 The Grand. Yeah, when that song comes on, I just crank it up to about 11 here in the studio. Edgar Wintergroup and Free Ride. It is 6:49. Toronto Blue Jays are at home to the Kansas City Royals tonight. Game time is at 7:07. I'll be following that game for you and giving the score from time to time. Hamilton Cardinals, they're back in action Thursday night. They'll be in Welland up against the Jackfish. Game time 7:05. Caledonia Sox, they're back in action on Thursday as well, the 27th. And, they'll hit the road, take on Waterdown Hammer. And, yes, it'll be the final game of their regular season. And the Hamilton Tiger Cats play again on Saturday. They'll be in Calgary to play on the Stampeders. Game time is at 3 o'clock in the afternoon. That speculation song, that speculation song is up next.
1: 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And the time has come for you to experience the excitement live.
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0: Son of a gun. 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

Mornings of All Time, 92.9 The Grand. They are the Carpenters and Please Mr. Postman. And I was very pleased when I went to the post office box today and got all my flyers. I like that. Yes, there's some stuff I can't afford. It is 7-Eleven. I'm Gary Chittum. Up shortly, we'll have a look at some stuff I've seen recently on Facebook. Right now, like a Rolling Stone, it's Bob Dylan on 92.9 The Grand, playing the greatest hits of all time.

0: playing the greatest hits of all time, 92.9 The Grand on the radio. That is Donna Summer and on the radio. It is 7:21. I'm Gary Chittum with a few things I've seen recently on Facebook. You know, someone posted this the other day. They said, I remember being young and getting up from a chair without swearing. Also from Facebook, being adult looked way more fun when I was a kid. And finally tonight from Facebook, I've somehow managed to collect a lifetime of knowledge and forgotten most of it. It is 7:22. Our next song, I love the lyrics, I just don't understand them.
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0: You know, like I said, I love the lyrics of this song. I just don't understand them. 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

I've heard people say that too much of anything is not good for you, baby. 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It's just not enough, baby.

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